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10: 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Why? See, it's burning me to hold on to this. I know this is something I gotta do, but that don't mean I want to. What I'm trying to say is that

TLC, no scrubs on Throwback 2K. I'm your host, Chris Cruz. 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

songs this weekend on Throwback 2K. I'm your host, Chris Cruz. And if you were going to prom in 2005, this was every theme at every high school across the country. Mariah Carey, We Belong Together. Yeah.

0: Harry Potter had us all convinced we were waiting for a letter from Hogwarts. Meanwhile, the only thing showing up was a bill from Verizon.
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Drake, Hold On, We're Going Home now on Throwback 2K. And if you hold on for just a few more weeks, Drake's new album, Iceman, his 9th studio album, drops May 15th.

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More prom slow dance songs on the way, like Neo So Sick right now on Throwback 2K. 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
1: 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Mostly why Keanu Reeves didn't age. 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
1: 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I love your show. It's all my favorite music. Thank you.
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0: Gross. Because we had no idea what else to do. It's Throwback 2K with Chris Cruz.

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Oh, so hot. Jason Derulo, throwback 2K. Good job.

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Prom slow dance songs this weekend on Throwback 2K with Usher. You got it bad.

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15: Well, well, well, look at that. The T-Wolves pulled it off. 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
16: 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We miss prom, so we're bringing it back. Prom slow dance songs this weekend in the Throwback 2K Vault from 1999. I want to know from Joe.

We recently asked on social media, just search Throwback 2K on everything, what's a song that got you through a tough time? And numerous people said The Middle by Jimmy Eat World. That's just the power of music. 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

0: prom slow dance songs this weekend on Throwback 2K. I'm your host, Chris Cruz. After Enrique Iglesias' Hero, let's play Name That Tone, your chance to win some free money on the radio. And that's next.
1: Would you dance

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Would you tremble if I touched your lips? Or would you laugh? Oh, please tell me this.

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3: 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Remember, this is our prom slow dance songs weekend, so there's a big hint. 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But did you get it right? We're going to find out next.
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Chris Brown's name in the headlines this week, and not for his tour with Usher. Chris Brown and his partner, Jada Wallace, just had a baby boy, making that Chris Brown's fourth child. Congratulations, Breezy. It's Yeah Three Times on Throwback

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This one's for you. Feel the rain on your skin. It's Throwback 2K with Chris Cruz.

This song dropped a little late in 2004, but the class of 05 had it all over the place for their prom season. It's Prom Slow Dance Songs on Throwback 2K with Maroon 5. 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
18: 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It's our prom slow dance songs weekend on Throwback 2K. Taking you back to 2007 with Leona Lewis, Bleeding Love.

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Here's OG Avril, Skater Boy, on Throwback 2K.

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1: 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And this weekend, prom slow dance songs. 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We're feeling the love, and we want to go back to a simpler time. It's NSYNC. 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

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But where was she when it started pouring and our cheap one snapped in half and smacked us in the face?

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1: 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I want to hear JoJo Leave, Get Out.
0: 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Thank you for calling. Ja Rule's next, and then JoJo Leave, Get Out.
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No, no, no. It's JoJo Leave on Throwback 2K. But if you did grow up with these songs, you may want to get your cholesterol checked.

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And, well, we failed. It's Throwback 2K with Chris Cruz.

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11: 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It's our prom slow dance song weekend. Usher and Alicia Keys, My Boo.
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1: Hi, Chris. I love Throwback 2K. It is my favorite. I listen to it all the time. I just cannot get enough of the 2000s. It's just nostalgic. Thank you so much.
0: Oh my gosh, I love you so much. Thank you for that. Pussycat Dolls on the way with Buttons and Beyonce, Halo.
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If this was you and your booze song back in high school, if things didn't last, well, I'm sorry, but the good news is you both have really good musical taste. It's our prom slow dance songs weekend on Throwback 2K with Beyonce. Halo.

Everyone's welcome to say whatever they please about Britney Spears. Here's what we have to say. Nobody put out more good music in the 2000s than the Queen. Baby, one more time on Throwback 2K.

everyone chipped in for the limo. You're looking good in your choker necklace. You got a reservation for 16 at TGI Fridays. We're going back. It's prom slow dance songs this weekend on Throwback 2K with 98 Degrees.

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1: Well, well, well, look at that. 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
4: 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It's Ryan Cabrera, and this is true.

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14: 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So if you like that, you know, be on social media today. If you're like, ugh, really? Stay off social media today.
15: I don't really know Star Wars or anything like that, but I will never forget. A few years ago, I was at the

0: gas station, and it was May 4th, and someone said, "May the 4th be with you."
1: Aww.
0: And I didn't know how to respond, and I said, "And with you also."
2: It does feel kind of like a church moment. And also with you.
0: Yeah, I think that's, I just felt so awkward. I didn't know what to do.
2: This is an interesting week because you go from, you know, just a couple of days ago, it was like, it's going to be May memes, and that was your social media. And then, boom, you get into today, and it's going to be nothing but this May the 4th stuff. Then tomorrow is going to be Cinco de Mayo stuff. And then we're going to wrap it up with a bunch of stuff that's like, I love you, Mom. It's just like a really weird combination of things.
0: I'm pumped for Mother's Day.
2: I would imagine
0: yeah.
2: So. Would you say you're more excited for Mother's Day than those other things?
0: My mom is in town, and she already asked yesterday if I would like to go out and get some tacos, margaritas on Tuesday. But we did just order tacos last night, and I still said I'd be feeling them on Tuesday. So we'll see if we go or not.
2: There's something about Cinco de Mayo, like falling on a Taco Tuesday. I feel like you got to go a little harder. I do think that's an obligation.
0: I didn't even connect the dots that it was on a Taco Tuesday. OMG, we definitely are going. Yes. She's just asked. She said, do you think everywhere is going to be busy? I said, I think if we probably go at dinner time, but I get off and we could go for like a lunch, a late lunch.
2: So what is she actually suggesting? Is she like, hey, you know, why don't you go out and have a great time and I'll watch the baby, happy Cinco de Mayo? Or is she saying, do you want to hang out with me and celebrate Cinco de Mayo?
0: Because they two very different offers. Celebrate Cinco de Mayo with me. Her and I and Brooks will go get tacos and have a margarita. One, probably be responsible.
2: You should just for funsies, ask her to clarify that. And then when she says, well, I meant us, they'd be like, oh, never mind.
0: No, that would hurt her.
2: JK. No. JK, happy Mother's Day to Mayo. First song Hunter's on you today there, ABK.
0: It's actually Lance Bass's birthday, so we're going to go with NSYNC, I Want You Back, especially.

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2: The movie Michael earned $97 million in its opening weekend, which was the most a music biopic has ever grossed. But it didn't even crack the top 10 grossest weekends involving Michael Jackson.
3: Coors Light announced the launch of their first non-alcoholic beer, Coors 0.0%. And I love their new slogan.
4: Coors 0.0. Get custody back.
5: The Australian woman who was on a family road trip stopped to use an outhouse, fell in, and got trapped waist deep for 3 hours. Has to look on the bright side. You could have been back in the car with the kids.
2: An aviation company is now conducting tests of an all-electric air taxi to fly wealthy customers from Manhattan to JFK Airport, while economy customers can use their slingshot to LaGuardia.

0: Yeah, it's Playhouse Y94. Am I trending? Yeah. Well, some things getting some attention today. A breakfast trend that just sounds so hearty and delicious. Do you ever wake up in the morning and go, it's time to go to the kitchen and boil myself up a nice hearty bowl of soup?
1: Soup for breakfast?
0: Soup over cereal is a trend right now, and it's catching on. A lot of people are starting their day with, like, chicken noodle soup or tomato soup or just, like, Campbell's soup of any kind, whatever soup you like.
1: Do you remember when Campbell's had those soups where it was almost like a drink? It had the lids.
0: I do.
1: I think for a while, at least, like, I was, like, middle school or maybe a freshman in high school, we were taking those to school because we thought it was cool.
0: I do remember them. I got to say, I maybe it's a more healthy choice, I guess, than having like Cocoa Puffs. But golly, I don't think I could wake up and have soup. Ick.
1: You know the debate, like, is a hot dog a sandwich? I think cereal is soup, technically.
0: I guess. Yeah, it's chunks floating in liquid.
1: Yeah.
0: So by that, though, vomit is also soup.
1: That's disgusting.
0: If we're being honest. So they did a survey just talking about money, and they asked Americans, like, how satisfied are you with how much money you made? And they found, and they think this is the shocking part of the story, the headline, only 52% of Americans are satisfied with how much money they make at work. Is not the more confusing part of that the inverse, where you go, are you trying to tell me that 48% of people are like, I'm fine. I don't need more money. I'm good. The boss would try to give them a raise. They're like, keep your money. I'm okay.
1: I think that's both numbers seem skewed.
0: The whole thing seems stupid to me.
1: Yeah.
0: So that study, I don't think makes any sense.
1: No.
0: The person that is paid too much to have done this.
1: Yes.
0: Isn't that a strange study?
1: I think doesn't everyone want more money?
0: This would make me think that 48% of us are like, I'm okay.
1: They're good?
0: I'm fairly paid. No. Thank you, good sir. Would everybody be like, well, fine, if you want to give me more money.
1: I'll take it, please.
0: Who are these people? It's to believe that it's half of people. I tell you, there's two people in this room. I don't think either of us would be like, keep your money.
1: No, and that's what I was going to say, it's a good amount of people.
0: And finally, speaking of money, after 34 years, Spirit Airlines is officially no more. It's all financial stuff. They try to figure it out, but it just never happened. So on Saturday, their last flights flew, and if you have some booked, they are doing the refunds. But no more Spirit Airlines, which I get it. We all knew what it was. But honestly, I think you could have leapt off a building half the time and gotten somewhere safer and quicker than a Spirit Airlines flight.
1: I just feel like it was nuts that it happened so abruptly.
0: It was fast, right?
1: Yeah, like all of a sudden they were just gone.
0: It's kind of like they're just like, hey, you remember us? Oh, yeah, hey, Spirit. Yeah, no, I remember. If I need a cheap flight, I'll talk to you. No, you won't. We're closing up shop today.
1: Yeah, no longer a thing.

for the dive. Ladies and gentlemen, this is your pilot speaking. I'd like to welcome you aboard this Spirit Airlines flight, or should I say this former Spirit Airlines flight. That's right, Spirit Airlines has gone out of business as of this moment. Flight attendants will be coming around to take back the snacks they gave you. I don't care if you're mid-bite, we're taking it back. And I'm sorry to say, I've strapped on a parachute and I'm hopping out of this plane. You folks are on your own. We know you have a choice which airline you fly, and you dummies chose the one that's out of business. I can't believe any of you are acting surprised. This company has always been terrible. Later, losers.

0: 553-0 at ABK with the Y94 Morning Playhouse. An expert coming out today saying, you know what, one of the best things you can do for yourself as the day goes on, as the week goes on? Nothing.
1: Nothing?
0: Nothing. Just be bored.
1: For the rest of the week?
0: Well, just here and there. Find time to be bored. Pencil it in. They say we're getting so used to just being stimulated all the time with whether it's your phone, your apps, your noise, just stuff around you all the time that we're never bored anymore. And it's when you're bored, your brain has just got nothing to focus on. That's when you're figuring out your life's problems. That's when you're being creative. That's when you're just actually thinking, not just taking in.
1: Is that why at nighttime when you're trying to go to sleep, all those things happen?
0: Probably because finally your brain's like, now it's time.
1: Yeah.
0: Here's all your thoughts from the entire day.
1: Yes.
0: Think of it this way, though. How often are you like in the shower or something? And that's when you have some of your best thoughts where you're like, oh my gosh, I can't believe I had this realization. It's because you're standing in the shower. There's nothing happening.
1: I think for me, it's while I get like those things where I'll think of embarrassing things from my past as I'm going to bed, a lot of like creative ideas or things like that will come while I'm trying to go to sleep, and I think I should write these in my phone notes. No, I'll remember them.
0: And then you never do.
1: Nope.
0: My best thinking happens when I should be sleeping.
1: Yeah.
0: When I'm in the shower, and I'm sorry, but I'm just going to be honest with you, when I'm standing at the urinal. But these are all times where I don't necessarily have my phone in my hand. In that case, I have something else in my hand. Hands are busy.
2: Fargo Moorhead's number one morning show. The one-

0: It's Playhouse. A couple minutes before 6, 0 at AMK 194 with this mailbag situation.
1: We just got a letter. We just got a letter. We just got a letter. Wonder who it's from.
0: Generally speaking, if you're about to move into a new neighborhood, you're hopeful that you're going to have a good relationship with those neighbors, right?
2: And you want to be able to get along with the neighbors. Hopefully they're not people who complain all the time.
0: Well, in this instance, do you think that Lindsay would be starting off on a bad foot, or maybe she's overthinking it? Hey, guys, I just want everybody's take on this because my husband thinks I'm overthinking it, but I can't stop thinking about it. We're soon going to be moving into a new home, our very first home, and it's going to have a huge backyard, and we're so excited. One of the things we're most excited about after years of apartment living is having some privacy. We've always lived in apartments, so the idea of having our own space is really awesome. But here's where it's really stressing me out. I'm worried that the neighbors are going to take it personally if we put up a fence right when we move in. If we move in and then suddenly put up a fence, does that send a bad message? Like, we don't want to talk to anybody and we don't want to have any friends. We're actually very social people. So my thought was, what if we delay moving in by a week or two, have the fence put up, and then move in so it seems like it was always there? Am I overthinking it, or does that make sense? That makes no sense.
2: I think you're overthinking it, and I think, have you looked at getting a fence? I think they take they're backing up in orders.
0: I would imagine it would be hard just to find somebody can throw one. If you're like, hey, can you get this up in the next 2 weeks? I don't think it's going to work that way for you.
2: Yeah, I think people will understand. They're not going to think, oh my God, they moved in, and they might make those comments to themselves, but I don't think they truly believe you're putting a fence up because of them.
0: Maybe they just think you have a dog or want a dog.
2: Yeah.
0: It's not that unusual. Also, it's not going to, let's say this works out the way you want it to. Oh, they you know what? It was probably the old owners that put that fence in right before they left the house. What? That doesn't make any sense. Of course they know it was you.
2: Oh my gosh, yeah, they're going to know it was you. But I think
0: her
2: idea, I thought, was to move in a week later, so it's not like they had met the people and
0: then put
2: up the fence.
0: Oh, now that we've got to see who we live next to, we best put, okay, maybe.
2: Still, though, that's so dumb. That's not what they're going to think. I think it's normal to buy a house and then get that fence. That's normal.
0: Build the wall. Stop. Yeah, I think you have to do it. Keep the neighbors out of your yard.
2: Oh my gosh, you're going to be fine.
0: Yeah, I think it's okay to put your fence up. That's not an unusual thing to do at all. Now, is it a little maybe kind of awkward if you're the one fence in the neighborhood? Maybe, but it's your yard, man. Who cares?
2: Yeah, I think you should call about getting a fence. Get that scheduled in so it could happen, but I don't think they're going to dislike you for getting a fence.
0: In a perfect world, is it better to get that up before or after? What say you?
3: I'm saying after, because introduce yourself, talk to your neighbors. If it was a neighborhood like mine where there are no fences, maybe just try to talk about it and see how everybody feels. That would probably be the better way than just coming in and then putting up walls.
0: I mean, do you really care, though? Do you really care if your neighbors don't want you to have a fence for some reason? Do you really care?
2: That's what someone said when we moved from an apartment to our first house. The first thing we wanted was a fence because we wanted kids, dogs, privacy, the whole deal. And I kind of panicked like you. Are the neighbors thinking I'm building this wall because of them? But honestly, most people don't care as much as we think we do. Fences are normal. Don't worry about it. And someone said, put it up, period. You paid for that house. It's your yard. Peace of mind. Fences are part of home ownership. No one's going to question if you were putting a roof down, a driveway, a fence. You're making this into a bigger deal.
0: The type of neighbor that is this crabby pants about you putting up a fence on your property, you probably do want to keep them away.
2: That's true.
0: If we're being honest.
2: Yeah. I think, and what do you think is going to happen? They're going to come knock on your door. Excuse me, did you put this up because of me? No.
0: We welcomed you to the neighborhood, and this is how you repay us? Putting up a wall along our 2 yards? You monster. Is it better to get it up before or after they move in, do you think?
4: Before, because I feel like life is too short to worry about what other people feel about your decisions that you make.
0: Your logic makes it not matter. If life's too short to care what they think, what's it matter when you put the fence in?
2: Yeah, it doesn't matter then.
0: It shouldn't matter at all.
2: Someone just said, I would do the fence before you move in because once you're unpacking boxes, figuring out where to put everything, you're not going to want the people in your yard setting things up. So just to make it easier on you, I would get it done before, but not because of your neighbors.
0: Yeah, we're finally at a point, though, where like it looks like the weather's going to be pretty consistently decent. Amy was 100% right. The idea that you'd be able to call somebody and be like, hey, can you get a fence up the next week? It's not happening.
2: That's why I think they're probably so backed up that you might not even be getting this fence this season. It might be spring of next year.
0: And you're going to be waiting a hot second for sure. Hi.
5: To me, it doesn't really matter. And if neighbors didn't like when I put the fence up, well, that's their problem, not mine.
0: Yeah. I think we're going to get a whole lots of variations of the same thing, Lindsay. I don't think all in all, like, you should really care if the neighbors do or don't think you should have a fence or are somehow offended.
2: Someone even said, why don't you just move in first? Gives you a chance to feel out the neighbors. Let them know you plan on putting the fence up. That Maybe. Way, then it wouldn't come out of the blue.
0: Or you'll like them so much, you're like, you know what? Why don't we just have one giant communal yard? What's ours is yours. Come on over.
2: No, she's thinking too much about this.
0: Do you like grape soda? We have some in the fridge. Come on in, help yourself.
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0: On a Monday, maybe you're dragging a little bit. You're just like, oh, I can't Monday. It's the Mondayest Monday that's ever Monday. You need some monster energy.
2: And it's the perfect time to swing on into Circle K because they have a deal going on the 16-ounce Monster Energy drinks. You're going to get three of them for just $8.
0: Well, and on this May 4th, Star Wars Day, May the 4th be with you.
2: And also with you.
0: You know, you have to get the loved ones in your life a special gift. And I think that Monster Energy is a perfect gift on Star Wars Day.
2: Star Wars Day is the gift that just keeps giving you all the energy.
0: May this energy be with you. 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

0: It's Playhouse, 6:10 in the morning, Zero and Amy K, 194. Talk pretty typical on a Monday to wake up and just be like, ugh, can't even do this today. Don't want a Monday today. These people again when you walk into work. But maybe if you just let it out a little bit, whatever's aggravating you, bringing you down today in the Playhouse vent line, just saying it out loud might make you feel a little better and make it easier to trudge through the day. You got a vent today, Amy K.
1: Yes, I already was just kind of off this morning, running a little behind. I left, realized I forgot my ring, so I went back inside so I could get them. Finally, I make it out the door. I get in my car, and I thought, oh, my belly is hungry. So I thought, even though I'm running behind, I'm going to stop at the gas station. I could use some energy drinks, and I really wanted a breakfast burrito. I got my energy drinks, but there were no breakfast burritos.
0: Were you too early? Because that happens to me now and then just because of our hour. Sometimes I get there before the breakfast is out.
1: Well, I don't. Usually when I go to the gas station, it's earlier. And so I, maybe other people took my normal breakfast burrito that's usually there. And so since I came later, there was nothing there. And I think they realized I was looking for something because I'm looking in the little food warmers. And so then when I got to the checkout, she said, did we have everything for you? And I said, you don't happen to have any breakfast burritos back there, do you? And she said, I think she's still making them. Sorry.
0: No.
1: Yeah. So my belly is hungry.
0: Sorry, man. I have nothing to offer you except for some Clorox wipes and some crumpled up pieces of paper.
1: Pass on eating that for breakfast.
0: That's a shame.
1: Thank you, though.
0: I want to vent, and I think probably this is an annual event of mine. I just want to vent about cleanup week etiquette. I like cleanup week because it is a wonderful opportunity to get rid of some stuff that I'm just like, ugh, finally. I didn't want to have to haul this somewhere. So from that aspect, I like it. And I know there's a lot of people that like looking for the treasure. You see it all the time as people creep through. But what is it about that that turns you into a bunch of human raccoons? Like, can't we scavenge without leaving things looking like a disaster? My mindset is that pile of stuff should look as good, if not better, when you pull away with your trailer or pickup truck or whatever you're doing.
1: Yeah.
0: You don't have to make somebody's yard look like a bomb went off. Like, I get it's still a pile of garbage, but like, I organize my trash pretty nice and I try to do it by theme. And I'm like, okay, I'm gonna put this here, this here, this here. Like, this is coming from a guy that worked at Walmart for all of his high school career. I staged it nicely, thank you. I know how to make an aisle look good. And then you come out there and you make it look gross. So I have to keep going out to my remaining garbage to make it not look like garbage. It looks worse.
1: How many times do you think that you're going to, until, when is your garbage day?
0: Today,
1: thank
0: God.
1: Oh, so they'll come get it? Because how much have you had to reorganize?
0: Oh, for me, it's over today. But I know there's people where it's they got a long haul ahead of them. For me, it's over today. And I'm so excited about it. Because I have a love-hate relationship with cleanup week. I really do.
1: It does look like just driving through, like, the dirtiest.
0: Well, and like, I had kind of a weird moment where, and I'm like, I'm kind of a peerer. Like, I like to look out my window and watch as my garbage goes, and I scream to the household that doesn't care. My wife and kids, they don't care, but I'm like,
1: what are you,
0: hey,
1: neighborhood watch?
0: Somebody took the chair! Hey! I told you that chair was gonna go! Can you believe nobody took that old suitcase yet? I like to watch this, right? It's fun for me. You would do the same thing. Don't judge me.
1: 100% I would.
0: I don't usually do this. Usually I put out just, I think, quality garbage that everybody could took. But I had a lot of just like true trash that
1: garbage,
0: I was like,
1: garbage.
0: I have garbage that I'm kind of backlogged on. So I had hefty bags that were kind of intermingled with like okay things.
1: No.
0: But like garbage. There is one truck and I was so confused and I made the whole family watch as this happened. Like 8 hefty bags of genuine garbage they took. And I'm like, what did you think you saw in there that you're taking my bags of actual garbage? Like, there was banana peel level
1: garbage.
0: That's
1: what I was going to ask. Like, food scraps?
0: Well, because we'd had some family over, so I'd had a lot of, like, true honest to God garbage that I needed to haul out. And I was like, well, this is a great opportunity. It's this or I'm leaving it at the dumpster here at the radio station. Might as well just put it in my yard. They took our actual garbage.
1: I hope that these people, when they opened it, thinking they had treasures, did that like outside.
0: Yeah, no. Well, I've told you my best cleanup week story, haven't I?
1: I don't know. Have you?
0: Years ago. Years and years and years ago. I'd had a dog that had a problem with eating its own waste.
1: Ew.
0: And it would make it sick. Well, on cleanup week, I had a rug in my living room where this dog vomited that all over it.
1: Ew.
0: Right in the center. I'm like, I'm not cleaning this. This was like a $20 rug from Target. I'm good. So I rolled it up and I put it outside. That went in the back of somebody's truck. You know they unrolled that.
1: I think when you throw something like that out for cleanup week, you have to put a sign like, garbage, do not take.
0: I mean, I'm putting it at the curb to get picked up by the garbage man. Why should I assume somebody wants to take my poo rug, my poo vomit rug?
1: But that's the thing. People have turned cleanup week into like antiquing.
0: That's your problem, not my problem. Oh. Enjoy my poo vomit rug and my banana peels. Best of luck to you.
1: Gross.
0: Ugh. Are you seeing some vet line vents?
1: Yeah, someone said I made a grocery list, actually stuck to it, got home, and still somehow felt like I didn't have anything to eat. And another person said, clean my entire house on Saturday morning, sat down, feeling proud, and within like an hour, there were already more dishes in the sink, shoes everywhere, crumbs all over the floor. I had to start all over again.
0: You got a vent today?
2: All right. I'm really sick of my friends stressing out about how many likes they're getting on social media. It's like they document every single second we're together. They post pictures and then they're like, oh man, that only got like 5 likes. Usually I get like 100.
0: Right.
2: And I just couldn't care less. I don't even know about that stuff. So it's like, it doesn't make any sense to me.
0: It is interesting when people weave that into like actual conversation. Like, look how many likes I have. Like,
1: how do you not? You. Look it. If we posted a good video, don't you think I'd be like, look it. We got 47 likes.
0: Whoa! See, I guess maybe it's just different. Like, if we were just like going about our life and you're like, look, this picture of my latte got 50 likes, I'd be like, good for you.
1: Okay, yeah.
0: But if you're like, hey, cool, look, this thing we posted on Y94 got 80 shares, I'd be like, sweet. Like, it's just, I don't know, it's different for me.
1: I guess. Not for me.
0: Like, unless you're making money off the picture of the latte, what does it matter to anyone?
1: I'm not. It did. Facebook changed me to a digital creator. And for some reason, I can't make money.
0: I'm sorry, man.
1: No, like it won't allow me.
0: Oh, honey, they don't like you that much. They thought your stuff was crap.
1: Yeah, that's the thing. It won't allow me to. I don't know why.
0: It's like they marked you as one and they went, eh, never mind.
1: Yeah, I can't monetize.
0: You know, and there's people that are making crazy money. There's a post, a story not too long ago. There's like a stay-at-home mom. She put the like most random thing up. She's made thousands of dollars.
1: Seriously?
0: Yeah, so it's a good deal if you can get in on it.
1: Well, I can't.
0: Well, I guess you have to vent, don't you?
1: Yes.
0: Vent today.
3: So I always tell myself, like, never run on E, ever. Like, with the gas tank, right? And I have a really great gas station right by my house that's, like, the cheapest.
0: Mm-hmm.
3: But this time I was running on E and I was like, you know what, whatever, I'm gonna make it home. I'm gonna make it home. And it got so bad that I actually couldn't because I hadn't planned ahead. And like, even if I would have gotten a couple bucks of gas, maybe it could have helped. But like, I had to get gas at a gas station really kind of farther away, and it was more than what it is at the one next to my house, all because I didn't plan ahead like an idiot.
0: Okay, so that sucks. I'd like to know about your magic gas station, because aren't they all basically the same? Maybe there's like a cent or two difference.
1: Maybe
0: they're about
1: the
0: same.
1: Maybe he has reward points, or what is that? Oh, get upside.
0: Yeah, well, I hear the thing.
1: And I think
0: there's
1: only certain ones you could use that at, so maybe that's why.
0: Things I downloaded but haven't clicked on yet, because we play it here sometimes, and I'm like, oh, I'll save that. I've not actually looked at it all. I downloaded it, though.
1: I've thought about it. I haven't made it as far as downloading it.
0: Your vent line vents, any gripes today in the Playhouse?
4: I just love to say it.

0: It's Playhouse, Y94 in the middle of your vet line, Vince.
1: Someone said, I made a full dinner last night thinking I'd have leftovers for this week, and somehow everyone went back for seconds, and now there's nothing.
0: Well, that's a good thing, though.
1: That's what I think. I would take that as like a compliment. They enjoyed your cooking. Yes, you're bummed out. And now you know for next time, you just have to make more. Someone else said, I agreed to something weeks ago. It's actually happening this week. And now I really don't feel like doing it, but I feel like it's too late to back out.
0: Boy, isn't that just life?
1: Yes.
0: As you say, oh, yeah, no, that'll be fine. And it feels so far away. Like, I don't know why, but for some reason, your brain's like, that's. I'll probably be excited about it by the time that comes along. You're not excited about it.
1: No, you feel worse about it. No, it's finally this week. I have to go do this. No.
0: Literally my feeling on everything I've ever agreed to as an adult ever.
1: I was going to say yes, me for most things.
0: Your vent, what you got?
2: Pollen is back. Pollen is back with a vengeance. I'm really not interested in this pollen, but it's interested in me. I took a lovely walk yesterday and was greeted by a horrible headache. I felt like my head was going to explode. There was so much tension in my head. Why is it that when the weather's nice, we can't even enjoy it because of the pollen?
0: I don't even disagree with you. It's funny because I was just this morning like, man, I feel like I've had the same cold for like a month. I'm sure it's the outdoors.
1: I said the same thing the other day to Steven. My nose is like stuffy. My ears were bothering me, and he said, maybe you're getting sick. I said, no, I think it's just, like, allergies. And he's like, you have allergies? I said, seasonal allergies. And he said, that's not a real thing.
0: I mean, I think you and I have both been sneezing and dripping all over the studio for, like, the past month. Doesn't it make more sense it's the outdoors that's sort of super cold?
1: That's what I was, unless we just have this illness that's stuck
0: contaminating
1: in this,
0: each other.
1: Back and forth.
0: And here you go, and here you go. Your fence.
3: Oh, man, if I had to go to one more game this spring, it's just the parents embarrassing themselves, yelling at these kids, screaming at these kids like it's the majors. I hate it. I hate it. These parents, I don't even know what is going through their minds, man. It is like so much pressure on these kids and like, you know, oh, my God. Oh, my God. It's so bad. I saw this one dad like, you know, rip a new one for this ref was just like, you know, the umpire is just like trying to call this game. And it was like so embarrassing. The whole, everybody was embarrassed for this guy. He was just tearing this umpire's a new one, man. And it's shameful. They're kids, you know.
0: We were just laughing about that last week, actually. It's crazy sports parent season officially now.
1: The ones I get like so invested and are screaming and yelling, that is too much. They need her. It's children. Please, it's children.
0: Well, actually, have you ever been to like a professional sports game before? And you're like, really? Like, you can calm down. Like, there's some sports spectators where it's every. It doesn't matter.
1: I guess it doesn't matter
0: the
1: age.
0: Like, chill out.
1: My niece, I don't know how, she's like 4 or 5 maybe. She started T-ball.
0: Oh, no.
1: And her dad offered, he just asked the coach. He was like, would you ever need any help? And she said, yeah. So it was their first game this weekend. She announced that my brother-in-law was the assistant coach. And he didn't like sign up for it or anything. Just when he said, if you ever need help, let me know. She made him the assistant coach.
0: Oh, no.
1: He wasn't prepared for it.
0: Happy to be part of the team.
1: Yeah, I thought, oh, my gosh. I mean, I'm sure it's easy. It's T-ball. But still.
0: Yeah, but that's, boy, I don't know if you should be throwing titles out like that unless you've talked about it first.
1: I was shocked.
0: It's like when somebody's like, I want you to meet my girlfriend, my boyfriend. You know, have we talked about this? Yeah, it's awkward.
1: Someone said, I went to leave the house this morning and kept having to go back inside 3 separate times because I kept forgetting things. I forgot one thing and was annoyed I had to go back in. Someone else said, I planned my whole week out in my planner, and now just looking at it, I feel stressed out instead of organized.
0: Got a few more Playhouse Vent Line vents. What's just kind of grinding on you today? I could

0: KZMK194 Grammarly's last couple of vet line. Vince.
1: Someone said, I tried to start a small project at home, ended up needing tools I don't have, so now it's just sitting there, half done. And another person said, got stuck behind someone in traffic who just kept braking for no reason, and I couldn't pass them any time, had to follow them the whole way to work.
0: Your vent!
2: I just want to do a little public service announcement.
0: Okay.
2: It's spring. Lighten up. Lay off the grumpiness. It's time to be happy and treat each other like human beings again.
0: I like it. I honestly thought you were going to be like, I got a little PSA. It's spring. I thought that was going to be it. So I'm

0: flight got delayed. So we did not have a bed ready for my mom when she was supposed to get here at like midnight. So we ended up, we knew her flight was delayed. Steven was able to move most of it. We ended up just having a mattress like in the middle of our apartment, in like the kitchen, living room,
1: you know,
0: area, dining area. So, I mean, it wasn't like on the floor for us to lay on. It was up against a wall.
1: You've been jumping around out in there, having a good time.
0: It was there for just a few hours, basically overnight. So the next morning, Sunday, we moved it. Oh my God. I was in sweatpants and a sweatshirt moving a mattress. I was dripping in sweat. It was so hot. Plus like physical movement.
1: Sure.
0: I just wasn't ready for the day to be so warm.
1: Do you guys have a balcony?
0: No, we don't.
1: I was going to say, you know, there's no rules on cleanup week. You could just be like, cleanup week, wee!
0: No!
1: Look out below!
0: I think there are rules, and I don't believe apartments are a part of cleanup week.
1: That's a shame. That would be a disaster. That's it'd be such a mess.
0: A mess. Everyone putting their garbage. I don't think we're allowed to take part in cleanup week.
1: Your vent, you got something?
2: I have to leave a message for all the men out there, and I feel like I have to do this at the same time every year. Yes, it's officially shorts or sundress weather, and my PSA to you is catcalls are never cute, okay? They're trashy, they can be demeaning, and, you know, if you want to show your appreciation, try opening a door or something like that, or helping an old lady cross the street. Do not be shouting out because it's the first time you've seen legs, okay, for the season.
1: Yeah, the whole catcall thing's kind of a whole strange thing. Yeah,
0: I couldn't understand. I thought she said cackling, and I'm like, are people like laughing?
1: No,
0: like
1: catcall.
0: Okay, catcall.
1: Do you think there's ever been a relationship or even like a date that has stemmed from a catcall? Probably not, right?
0: The world's a wild place, man.
1: Can I get some fries of that shake? And then she runs up and she's like, I'd love to go out for a hamburger with you. My name's Tina. Like, what? I don't understand how that would play out.
0: I don't think like the cat calls that where she's talking about, where if it's like you're walking somewhere and someone from like a car is like yelling, "Hey, hot mama!"
1: Yeah,
0: I don't think that's going to result in anything.
1: What? Give me a cat call that would.
0: I just mean, see, and that's why I don't think if it's like a cat call, but like you're out at a bar for drinks and someone's like, "Oh, hey, good looking." And then it's like, oh, yeah, let's have a drink together.
1: Dang! Well, thank you. I'm just trying to figure out how that plays out.
0: That's like the old, but that's like being hit on at a bar. I don't know if I'd consider that a catcall. Like,
1: oh, hey, bring that to the other side of the street. Okay.
0: That one, I don't know, but honestly, the world's a crazy place, so who knows?
1: Your vent.
3: Oh, my God. I am a hot mess because I ran out of all my female products, and now I am like on the way to work and just gushing. I'm gushing. What am I going to do? I'm going to get to work and like, I don't know. I don't know what I'm going to do. I'm going to have to like hobble into a store. I don't know. Maybe there's some products in the bathroom downstairs. Hopefully I have a gym bag. I can at least like change into that at work. Oh my God. I don't know what I'm going
0: to
3: do.
0: Stop at a gas station. That's why I had to do that the other morning. Similar experience, maybe not as bad as yours, but I thought, I only have one. This can't last me all day. And so I had to run to the gas station, added it to my breakfast burrito and Celsius, and guess what? I was good to go.
1: You know it's an emergency situation when some of these things, it's like, you know, the gas station's probably not the go-to place to buy it. But yeah, I suppose. Yeah.
0: Sometimes it's the only place that's open, so that's what you have to do.
1: Take care of business.
0: Yeah, I hope you get that figured out.
1: Didn't there used to be like the, you put money in it one here? Or is that gone now?
0: Okay, that's gone. And for a while, I mean, I don't even know if we ever had that where you, like you put a quarter in.
1: Like a vending
0: what
1: machine.
0: What truck stop do we work at? No, they used to provide free stuff, our work. We had a nice, there was a time.
1: It was a budget cut, I suppose.
0: Where our bathroom, there were pictures in there. There was this, I'm not even joking about this. There were pictures up. There was also this basket that had like body sprays, hairsprays, feminine products. It's gone. Everything is gone. The picture. Someone even removed the picture from the wall in the women's bathroom. And now it looks like a prison bathroom.
1: I'm going to text the boss. Are you awake? And can we call you?
0: I don't know if he was even aware of this. Radio. I don't know who was in charge of all that stuff, but it's gone. The picture one, that at least outlasted the free products, but I was drying my hands the other day, and I

0: thought, it looks so weird in here. What is happening? So I went to the front desk. And I said, why is the bathroom so weird? Luckily, another coworker was up there because Holly from the front desk didn't know what I was talking about. Another coworker pointed out that they had removed all the pictures in the bathroom.
1: It's like let's try to call him right now.
0: Is he awake?
1: He is awake. I think he wants to know why we want to talk to him.
0: He would not know that they were providing us pads and tampons.
1: I think that you should just alert him to this. Like, let him know that that was a thing.
0: But you don't want to know what I think is weird? The upstairs bathroom. They have, like, curling irons and blow dryers up there.
1: Interesting.
2: Hi, if you record your name and reason for calling.
1: What?
2: I'll see if this person is...
1: It's Zero and Amy.
3: Hello?
1: Hey, boss. Okay, so you are on air, okay?
3: Yes.
1: So Amy has made an observation about the women's bathroom, and I just thought you should be aware.
0: So 11 years ago when I first moved here, and we actually had it for a while. Maybe COVID or after COVID is when it stopped. But there used to be... There were pictures in the women's restroom. I'm not joking about this. There were pictures hung up, and there was this basket with feminine products, free tampons, pads. There was also body sprays in there, and they're no longer there.
3: You seem to be pretending that I spend time in there.
0: Well, I told Zero that you wouldn't know about this. I just didn't know who ordered those products and where they went. Because sometimes we have emergencies and are like, oh my gosh, I don't have a tampon.
1: I suppose Holly at the front desk just has no idea. We should have been calling Holly.
0: That's
1: she should probably know.
3: That makes sense. This is probably something you should discuss with Holly and she can get it taken care of immediately.
0: So you will start providing us with feminine products?
3: If this was a service we have previously provided, there's no reason we shouldn't.
0: What about the body sprays? I think it was Versace Bright Crystal perfume in the bathroom. I think that's what was in there.
3: If I knew what that was, then sure, we could get that.
1: I would also like to see, since apparently it's a spa in our women's restroom, could we put the ping pong table, a pool table, and some cologne and some beer in the men's room, please?
3: I think it's only fair at this point. We should.
1: I think so. All right. Well, let's get back to your boarding. Thanks, Dan.
3: Thanks.
1: Bye.
0: Listen, if he buys Versace Bright Crystal,
1: spendy?
0: It's so spendy. That's the perfume I wear personally. I will be so happy.
1: It's going to get stolen, though.
0: Well, that's what I was going to say. I'm swiping it out. I think it was just like Bath and Body Works products in there, but still.
1: So, do you feel like that we accomplished something today? I think this is pretty good.
0: Well, now we have to talk to Holly. He just gave us another step. If anything, he gave us more work.
1: But she might be comparably excited about it.
0: I do miss it because it's not something I didn't take like full advantage where I wouldn't come here with any products myself. But there were times where it's like, oh, I think something just happened. Luckily, there's some free ones in the bathroom.
1: So while there isn't necessarily an equivalent for fellas, you know what I'd like to see in our restroom? And like, because I had my joke or whatever, I'd like to see some dude wipes in there. But not necessarily just for myself.
0: Do you want
1: I would
0: that brand,
1: it.
0: Though?
1: Well, just something like that.
0: Because I could give you baby wipes.
1: Something that maybe, and we'd probably, because I don't know what would happen as people are trying to flush, because you're not supposed to flush.
0: No,
1: on this
0: you're
1: stuff,
0: not.
1: Right? So we need some baskets in there, right?
0: Ew.
1: But every once in a while, you ever like interact with somebody and you're just kind of like, you could probably have used a dude wipe.
0: You know what I thought of? While we had him on the phone and he agreed to start providing that, we should have convinced him to start providing free snacks.
1: That would be kind of, well, I mean, there's always crap in there anyway, man.
0: Yeah, but we need it 24/7. I didn't get my breakfast burrito this morning, man. I'm starving.
1: You're fed today.
4: Oh, my gosh. Okay, took the dog out for a walk, and guess who got sprayed by a skunk? My sweet little puppy. My 9-month-old puppy. I'm so upset.
1: So you guys just going about your walk, and boom, there's a skunk.
4: Yeah, I mean, it was just, it just happened so fast, and so I'm trying to, like, all these people came over and was like telling me what to do. So I'm working on it.
1: I mean, what is there to know? Don't you? Isn't that the old tomato soup thing? You're supposed to rub in tomatoes all over it?
0: Yeah, like bathe them in tomato sauce, not marinara.
1: Here's the thing, too. If like that ever happens to poor Pluto, like we don't just usually have like tomato sauce on hand, but we usually do have like spaghetti sauce. So it'd be like a Prego bath for him, a ragu or whatever.
0: Listen. And it might help, but they still smell so skunky. And then it's just like that tomato sauce soup bath is disgusting, too. And our dog got sprayed when I was a kid.
1: Well, and I think that, well, because you said something the other day about spaghetti. So I know we buy the same pasta sauce. because we have like the vodka one.
0: Mm, yeah.
1: So we have the one for, it's like,
0: you could not use that.
1: So I'd be dumping this like really kind of nice and expensive spaghetti sauce all over him just because he stinks.
0: You would have to go to the store. I don't think one jar of sauce is cutting it either.
1: Well, because he's not a small dog.
0: No.
1: He's a golden retriever, so he's a big boy. Yeah, I don't know what I would do. It also seems like a waste.
0: That's why I think you're running to the store.
1: It's not like I can use it after. I can't still make spaghetti.
0: That's so gross. Ugh. The hair.
5: And here's what's coming out.
1: 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And see what Elliot knows from the 194 Stupid News headquarters on the way too, including a mom that might not be like the best example of moms leading into Mother's Day week.
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3: And for today, well, the internet is solving the world's problems, right? I mean, what else can you ask for? And we start with one that's been part of a main topic, which has been Spirit Airlines, which is officially looking like it might be going out of business. Now, here's the thing. A man has stepped up and created an idea where everyone put some pledges towards this, and that we, the people, could own Spirit Airlines. Here he is breaking it all
4: down. Spirit Airlines just went bankrupt, right? I'm the guy that flew Spirit Airlines for 24 hours straight. There's more than 250 million individuals over the age of 18 in the United States. Now, if we took only 20% of them and paid basically the average fare of a Spirit Airlines flight, which is somewhere around $30 to $40, we could buy Spirit Airlines. This is a genius idea. We nationalize Spirit Airlines, owned by the people. Airlines going. We make a new airline. Let's buy an airline. I should make a Venmo for this.
3: You know what? Actually, he didn't have to really do the Venmo part of it. He did more of like a pledging kind of thing, which worked out because he's able to raise more than $20 million. Now, keep in mind, pledges at this point, just pledges, but still, that's a crazy number to reach already. Now, we move to another one where I guess apparently sharing isn't caring for one mom, though. And this one I agree with her with, though. I didn't know it was necessarily a problem. Like, when you're out and about, are people asking to borrow your kid's bike or something? Is this something in other parts
5: of the country? I never, ever will make my kids share their stuff that they brought with another child. Number one, you should have brought your own. Number two, that's their toy. They don't have to share with you. Number three, you don't have to do something just because somebody asks. I think especially for women, that is like really important to learn. Now, if my kids want to share, yeah, sure, go along for it. Now, if you're coming over to our house to play for a play date, that's very different, right? Because we're welcoming them into our space, okay? But if we're out and about, my kid doesn't want to share her doll with your kid, she doesn't have to.
3: I mean, like I said, I didn't know that was a problem. I've never had like my kid at the playground with a toy and another. I haven't run into it. Maybe it's something I'm just unaware of. Stupid stories, always a click away. 194.com.

0: 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Now, generally speaking, if you're in a relationship with somebody and you feel like they're spending a lot of time thinking about their ex, you ain't going to be happy about that, right?
1: Well, yeah. What are they thinking about?
0: Exactly.
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0: Do you think that the thinking and what Amira wants is appropriate or no way? Amira, set this up, please.
3: Oh, my God. I'm going to try to make it make sense. I'm getting married, but I don't have closure from my ex. And my friends think I'm crazy because I just want to have just one final conversation and then I can move on. Like, nothing too deep. It won't go further than that. I just got a couple questions that I need answers to. Am I wrong?
0: So leading into this wedding, you're thinking a lot about your ex?
3: I am, but it's not really things going on. We haven't even spoken. I just need closure.
0: You're just wondering if he misses you, or what are we wondering?
3: No, I wonder about the, why'd you do that? That's what I'm wondering about.
1: Why are you even still thinking about him? You should have moved on. You're in this new relationship. I do not like this at all. I think red flag.
0: Yeah, I think it's weird that you would need that, I guess. If that's a conversation you needed, I think that should have happened a while ago. Now it's just odd.
1: And now it's like, what, you're getting married, so you're probably thinking about it more and more. I do not like the fact that you're still thinking about him. And if I was your current partner, I'd be very upset with you.
0: Yeah, the whole needing that closure seems kind of concerning.
1: Well, how have you not moved on from it?
0: And also, like, how do you think that your fiance would feel?
1: Yes.
0: Like, I just don't know if I can marry you until I know why this other person, like, I don't know, did he cheat on you? Because it sounds like he cheated on you like that. I don't think that's a conversation you should be needing to have right now.
1: And don't you think that this ex has already moved on too? Like, he doesn't
0: probably.
1: Care.
0: Probably. Oh, hey, I heard you're getting married. Congratulations. Yeah, why'd you cheat on me?
1: Yeah, someone even said she's not ready to get married. She's still thinking about her ex like that. Agree.
0: What say you? 237, it's called text, voice memo of the Playhouse. Is that a conversation even worth having?
2: Come on, get up.
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0: Getting some fast feedback in the 194 Morning Playhouse's group therapy for Amira this morning, who so far has told us this.
1: I'm getting married, but I don't have closure from my ex. And my friends think I'm crazy because I just want to have just one final conversation and then I can move on. Like, nothing too deep. It won't go further than that. I just got a couple questions that I need answers to. Am I wrong?
2: People are asking if your fiance knows about this, and would you tell him that you're having this conversation? Because is he going to be okay with that?
0: And if the answer is no, well, that goes and tells you right there how sketchy of a thing that is.
2: Yeah, lots of people don't think you're ready for marriage if you're still thinking about him. I mean, no one really likes this idea of you reaching out to your ex.
0: Think it makes sense for her to get that closure from an ex that it sounds like probably cheated on her before getting married to this new guy that's coming up pretty soon?
3: That's definitely a no, because there's no reason you should be thinking about your past, only your future.
0: Yeah, or, you know, shouldn't be thinking about your ex, yeah.
2: Yeah, I mean, someone said, I do feel like you feel there's unfinished business, and feeling that might be a massive red flag. Now's not the time for marriage, and you should focus on your own healing.
0: Morning.
4: Honestly, I think the biggest sign of closure is that you're getting married, and you just, that's got to end it. Like, the fact that you're doing this, you know, pursuit of a whole life with somebody else, not your ex, but this new person, that's the closure. There has to be. Because if there's anything lingering, it's asking for trouble. Oh my God. Like, if you were open up that can of worms again, like, what's the best case scenario? Like, honestly, what are they going to do? Just like, oh, I was wrong about everything. Oh, I still love you. Like, what do you want to hear from this other person? Because I just think that, yeah, you're already committed to somebody else. That's your closure. You moved on.
0: Yeah, I really don't know. What would you get out of this that would make that wedding better, that marriage better?
2: Because, yeah, if you find out more secrets or anything, yeah, that's going to make you spiral more. Someone said, do not reach out. I feel like you're self-sabotaging. Are you just nervous about the wedding, so you're looking for a distraction?
0: Yeah, could be something like that a little bit, right? Just looking to get the cold feet and looking for a reason to have the cold feet, or...
2: And what if he said, yeah, I've made such a mistake.
0: I want you back.
2: Yeah, I want you back. What? No, I've moved on. I'm getting married. Don't even reach out.
0: My wedding's Saturday, Tony. So why are you here? Why did you ask me out for this coffee? What are we doing?
2: Yeah, no one thinks this is a good idea for you to reach out. Huge red flag. That's all we're seeing. Red flag, and people are more worried about your fiance.
0: So, I guess just to be very blunt with you, Amira, we got, I think, literally nobody that thought this made sense for you to do. So, I don't know if you feel like you could drop it, or if this can cause you problems, or what your plan is.
1: No, I'm going to let it go. I'm just going to move on with my life. They beat me up so bad, making me feel like I'm crazy, even though I'm not. But I'm going to just move on and enjoy my fiance and enjoy the rest of my life.
0: Yeah. Do we made you feel crazy? Like the Playhouse family made you feel crazy? That's certainly not the point, but I think you probably wanted a little tough love, didn't you? Isn't that kind of why you came?
2: I mean, someone even said, let's be real. She just wants to see if he still cares. It's an ego trip, and it gives her, if he gives her a good answer, she's going to wonder, what if? And if he gives her a bad answer, she's going to be depressed. There's no win here.
0: I don't see the value of it. Like, either he's going to be genuinely, like, happy for you, and you're just like, okay, cool, and kind of confused. Like, why is he so excited to see me paired off with somebody else? Or he's going to be annoyed, and then what are you going to do? Like, wish you were with him? I don't know what good comes of this.
2: And that's what I think. No matter how he answers why he did what he did in that relationship, it's not going to change anything.
5: Coming up next.
0: This TRQ out of the box and totally random question. And today's totally random question. What was that moment you realized you were totally in the friend zone? And that moment where you're like, oh, yeah, there could never be any romance here. What was that moment? It's on the way.
5: The Morning Playhouse.
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2: Your Y90 forecast, going to be cloudy and windy, high 52, dropping down to 30 tonight. Tomorrow, cloudy with a high of only 46, currently 44 in Fargo. 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
0: Getting into, in moments here, this totally random question of when did you notice, oh, I'm in the friend zone. That exact moment you're like, oh, this isn't flirting. This is friendship. It's next.
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0: Bryce Playhouse, Y94. So pulled this totally random question moments ago. What was that moment you realized you were in the friend zone? And I almost wonder if we should add like the alternate to this too. Maybe that moment you realized you had to tell somebody they were in the friend zone. Because I think both of those are like related, but could be really fun conversation.
1: I was just telling you this story. I had a friend who sent me a Snapchat and he was like sweating. Like I don't know if he was working out, but it didn't seem like it because he was in like business attire sitting at an office desk. And we were just having casual conversation. This was just a friend and he was so sweaty. So I Snapchatted him back and I said, "You look hot," but I meant like temperature, like you're sweating.
0: Oh no.
1: And he said, "Thanks, Amy. Didn't know you were into me like that." And I had to say, "I'm not."
0: Is there any chance he was joking?
1: You're just sweating heavily.
0: Oh, maybe no. He was joking. Maybe.
1: No, I think he thought I was serious.
0: So he went from feeling like a hot commodity to just feeling like disgusting because you're like, you're sweating.
1: Like I could see you dripping in sweat. Your sweat beads are on the top of your head.
0: I mean, because he said he was like in work clothes, right? Like full
1: yes,
0: on.
1: Like business suit. Yes.
0: That stuff gets to be a lot of layers. You get sweaty in that
1: and
0: stuff.
1: It was summertime. Maybe that's what it was. He was just hot from being outside. I don't know, but I meant it as, so now I'm careful with how I use the term hot.
0: Yeah.
1: I meant you look temperature like you're not doing good. You're sweating.
0: So was it ever the same between you two, or has that always kind of been hanging out there now that he clearly kind of wishes you were interested?
1: No, I think it's been the same. I think he's married, I'm married. This was years ago. Yeah, we've moved on.
0: Yeah, realize you were in the friend zone or you realize you had to tell him. Oh, just so you know, this is never happening. Did you ever have a moment like that on one side or the other?
2: Well, so there's this girl I went out with. We had an awesome day. First we went bowling, then we went to the movies, then we went to a party that a friend of mine was having, and we took a picture, and it looked all great. I thought we were having a great time, and I posted it on Facebook, and I said, "Man, we look like a couple here." And then she responds, "Yeah, a couple of best friends." That was I didn't know how to respond to that.
0: Yeah, did you try to save it or no?
2: I tried to make a move at that point and it was shot down.
0: That was a bad time to do so. When she slides in the couple of best friends is not the time to be like, "Here's my tongue." Like that was just bad timing.
1: I think that's her way of being like shutting anything down. Uh-huh. You need to make sure we're on the same page. Best friends.
0: You had a really good out there just to accept it and move on. But no, you doubled down, man.
1: Yeah.
0: You doubled down. We see some friend zone moments.
1: Someone said this was like 20 years ago or so. I knew I was friend zoned when he told me he was moving to another state for a girl. And someone else said, "I was seeing someone," and they put "seeing" in quotes, "for a few months. And she led me on." Like I'd pull back after there were clues she wasn't into me. But then she would throw the line back out. So it confused me. And I didn't understand what we were doing. She would go from like, "I'm into you," to "sorry, we aren't clicking" in like a day. And I felt like I was just friend zoned because she would only talk to me when she was lonely.
0: So two sides of it at 237. It's call, text, store, voice memo, that same number. Either that moment you realize like, "Oh man, I've been drafted into the friend zone," or that awkward moment when you had to be like, "Hey, just so you know, I just see you as a buddy."
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4: Y94.

0: the totally random question with the 194 Morning Playhouse. That moment, either you realize, oh man, I'm in the friend zone, or you awkwardly had to tell somebody, oh, we're just pals.
1: This one is like both ended up getting friend zoned. Someone said, I asked a girl out when I was 15. She said yes. We ended up setting up our first date over the weekend. The very next day, she came back to me and said she didn't want to date me. She just wanted to be my friend. We had been friends for almost like 20 years now. But back then, I felt like I was just a garbage fat person at 15. They said I didn't hit my growth spurt until I was 16 and I got into football and I started getting on pounds of muscle. She revisited the idea of being with me when I was 17. But I wasn't because I had already moved on.
0: That moment he realized, oh, I've been friend zoned.
2: I realized I was in the friend zone when there's this guy that I really liked. And he told me that he was going out on a Tinder date with somebody else.
0: So it's never happening between us is really implied there.
2: Yeah. And he's like, oh, here, look at her profile. Like, she's so cute. Like, she's on vacation. And I was like, all right, I guess. He definitely doesn't look at me as anything more than a friend.
0: Sad.
1: Was he showing you her like Tinder profile to be like, this is what I'm into? Like, what was, I don't know if I like that idea of him showing that off to you.
0: Is it just they were such buddies? Like, she is such not a sexual entity to him that he was just like, hey, buddy, check out this girl. Like, you could have just been a dude, basically.
1: That's, oh, I feel bad.
0: Hey, bro, like, I'm in love with you.
1: And he's just showing you all his potential
0: it's
1: hookups.
0: It's me, Jessica.
1: Oh.
0: We've seen some realize they're the friend zone moments.
1: Yeah, someone said, I had a friend in high school who once said, you look hot right now. If we weren't friends, I'd date you.
0: Wah, wah,
1: literally told wah. You.
0: So maybe we could take a different angle on this. You know, a third different angle. Because a lot of times I think this friend zone is looked at. You ever see the Superman movie where the bad guy gets put in a mirror and floats through space?
1: What? No.
0: Okay. What? So basically the friend zone is a giant black hole.
1: Okay.
0: And I feel like a lot of times people think, well, once I'm in there, I'm not getting out of this. Are there any stories in the Playhouse family, total fishing expedition, I know. Are there any stories in the Playhouse family of somebody that has escaped the friend zone? Have you ever gotten out? That is a story. I want to hear how you got out of there.
1: How you got out? Was it you had a successful attempt?
0: Yeah, because it's Alcatraz, man. Once you're in, you think you're stuck forever. Did you ever get out of the friend zone? Want that tale? 237 hits. Call, text, voice memo. It's Pink Pony Club, Y94.

0: 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It's posted at 194.com. We do that at 8:10.
1: $1,000 could be yours if you tell us what that sound is.
0: So talking about the whole concept of the friend zone this morning and kind of focusing it in this area now. So once you're in it, once you're in that box, can you escape? Are there stories of people that have escaped the friend zone and found love?
1: Someone said, I told her about 2 years in that I liked her, but wasn't ready to date yet because I was working on myself. I didn't want to be weird. Well, a few years after I asked her out, she said no. But then the following year, we started dating. Now we're married with two kids.
0: Woo-hoo!
1: And someone said, girl here, friends with a boy. I said I was interested about two months into knowing each other. And almost immediately, he friend-zoned me. I kept it cool. We would hang out, talk occasionally. And then about a year later, I got drunk, spilled my guts on accident. And he said, you still have feelings after a year? And he told me I was his best friend, and he made it certain that we would not be anything. Well, I forgot all about it because I was drunk. He told me about it later, and I nearly died of embarrassment. About a few weeks later, he called me, asked me on a date. We've been together ever since.
0: Whoa.
1: 3 years next month, getting married in November.
0: So that clearly ate away at him for a while, where he's like, maybe I've made a huge mistake.
1: Yeah, why did he say he was certain that it would never be anything? Was he nervous he would ruin the friendship?
0: Maybe just wanted to get you sober first.
1: Probably.
0: Yeah. Now, do you think that you can escape? Are you one of these people? Can it be done?
2: I think you can either, you're going to be in the friend zone permanently, or you might temporarily be out of the friend zone. Because for women, it's easier to get out of the friend zone than guys. The power of the lady part, getting drunk and kissing the guy. Guys get really confused when there's lady parts in front of them.
0: I mean, that is true. I'm not going to refute. I'm not going to argue that.
1: Someone did say, I was friend-zoned because he wasn't emotionally available, and we did live in different states at the time, and I respected his boundaries and valued his friendship, and I still do. I felt like I could be friends with him forever and still be happy, but if he decided he was available and something more developed organically, sign me up. But I felt that he had to be the one to initiate it, and there was no pressure from me. We've been together for over a year, and it's the best relationship I've ever had. Being friends first helped us in so many ways.
0: Can you get out of the friend zone? Are you one of these people that did?
3: Yeah, so it was a little unconventional. I had this friend. We knew each other from work. We're both kind of like research nerds. So I actually found some really cool research, and I sent him an email message with all of these things. I was like, this really made me think of you, you know, and like stuff like personalized to him that like I knew he was interested in or that he really cared about. And he was actually really touched by that. And it like kind of sparked some new conversation. We started hanging out, just the two of us. And now we're dating.
0: That is awesome. Congratulations. That is definitely unique to you guys. Most people can just be like, hey, here's some articles I saw about dinosaurs.
1: Wait, this one is weird. Someone said her husband, well, now ex-husband, pretty much told her to date me. He never wanted to go do things with her. So whenever she would ask him to go out and do things, he would suggest for her to go with me instead. They ended up divorcing. After the divorce, we started hanging out and naturally started dating. We have been together for 8 years now.
0: Woo!
1: I feel like the ex-husband is the one who did that. You know, instead of doing date night with me, go do date night with your buddy.
0: Kind of seems that way, yeah.
1: Yes.
0: You get yourself a moment, get out of the friend zone. Can it actually be done?
4: Well, I kind of convinced my friend at the time to let me meet his family. And I thought in my head, okay, well, if I meet his family, that's like a huge thing of, you know, you breaking it from just, oh, this is my friend. This is, oh, I'm meeting your parents. Oh, I'm meeting your brother. Like, oh, I'm meeting your brother's wife, you know, things like that. And then, of course, one thing led to another that then his family loved me so much that they were like, well, you know, what's going on with Maya? Like, she's a great girl, blah, blah, blah. And then it's just one thing led to another. And it took us totally out of the friend zone.
0: That's sneaky. Good for you, but that's sneaky.
1: by forcing and weaseling your way into meeting all his family members?
0: Because they did all the work, you know. His parents were like, wow, we really like that. Maya, you should really... Have you ever thought about dating Maya? Oh, we're just friends. Oh, but she's such a nice girl. You should go on and just try it. Try it.
1: I Sneaky. Don't know if I like that idea.
0: It's devious. It's diabolical. It's very smart on your part.
1: I guess it worked.
0: I guess so.
1: Yeah.
0: You know, the next time, you know, let's say you guys end up together and he's like, oh, I don't know if I'm ready for kids. You just start talking to mom like, man, we really wish we'd give you some grandbabies soon, but he's dragging
1: his
0: feet.
1: She's using his family for everything.
0: All the time. All the time.
1: Bad idea. You're getting them too involved.
0: Hey, mother-in-law, I really want some Chinese food tonight, but, you know, I guess he said he's not in the mood. She starts texting, calling him. It'd be genius.
1: No, this is where you're getting the in-laws too involved. And it's weird that they're helping her so much.
0: Sure wish she'd do some more chores around the house. Like, you could really use these people.
1: Too involved.
0: Getting out of the friend zone. You seen some more success stories?
1: Someone said, I have an ex who was recently out of a divorce when we had met, and I knew he wasn't in the place of committing. So even though I was into him, he was just for a friend for about a year or so. He ended up being an incredible partner. We were together for two or so years. However, he did move away, and I couldn't handle the pain of seeing him move on, so we went our separate ways. So it worked for a little.
0: I mean, is a little enough, though? Is that actually escaping?
1: 2 years you got out of it.
0: Escaping the friend zone? Can it be done? Have you done it?
5: I think the guy has to set up boundaries, you know, and don't expect a woman to be able to read your mind. Like, they might not even know where the feelings are. And sit them down and say, listen, you know, I know you see me as just a friend, but, you know, I have deeper feelings for you than just that. And one of two things are going to happen. Either they're going to realize, hey, I have feelings for you too, or if they say, I only see you as a friend, if you want to keep that friendship, make sure that you're not doing things for her that a boyfriend does. You know, set boundaries up. Don't go the extra mile for them if it puts you in a position to be used.
0: That's not a success story at all, or a roadmap. That's just the problem. Friend one professes their love. Friend two says no thank you. Friend one chooses to not act like a boyfriend.
1: Someone did say, I think you just need to move on if she says she's not interested. Manipulating people to love you is weird and cringy, people. Just accept when someone says no.
0: Unless you're the girl that used the guy's family. That's genius.
1: That's probably for her.
0: So Mother's Day, days away. And generally speaking, you would never think it's a bad thing to buy a Mother's Day gift, right?
1: No, what? Well, what gift?
0: You might think so, maybe. At least one member of the Playhouse family is fearing this in a couple of minutes. It's in Am I the Jerk? Two songs from now, Olivia Rodrigo, Drop Dead, Y94, newer music. It's just before 7:30.

0: Well, the day we celebrate all moms, just days away. It's the 194 Morning Playhouse. And, I mean, generally speaking, if you're going to celebrate a mom, nobody would think it's weird for you to give somebody a Mother's Day gift, right?
1: No, I don't think so. I mean, what gift? Is it a bad gift? Is that why?
0: It would be a bad gift. Like, just like a terrible gift?
1: Yeah.
0: Well, if somebody told you, I think you're a jerk if you do this, you'd be confused.
1: That's why I'm wondering if it's a bad gift.
0: Yeah. I don't think the gift itself is really in question, but who it's from and who it's going to. Alex, why are you fearing you might be a jerk?
2: So basically, Mother's Day is coming up, and I was thinking of possibly getting a gift for my ex-wife because she's, I mean, even though we're not together anymore, she's still the mother of my children.
0: Mm-hmm.
2: I just thought, you know, maybe I'll get her a card, a small gift, nothing too crazy. And my current girlfriend said that wasn't cool. So am I a jerk for wanting to get a little something for my ex-wife because she's still the mother of my children or what?
0: So I do think there's a jerk here, but I don't think it's you. I think it's this new girlfriend.
1: The
0: I think
1: new
0: is the jerk.
1: Girlfriend, 100%.
0: Especially if your kids are at an age where, like, if you were still with your wife, you would be taking them to, like, Target or wherever to go buy something. That I don't think that stops because your marriage did. You guys still have these kids together. The girlfriend's the jerk. That's the jerk here.
1: I agree. Your ex-wife is how, like, you're a father now because of her. She's the one mm-hmm. who gave birth to these children. Yes, I think you still get her a gift, and the current girlfriend is the jerk.
0: Yeah, she obviously doesn't have kids with anybody, I'm guessing.
1: Clearly, yeah.
0: Are you thinking that he is at all a jerk for wanting to do this and appears to be the first Mother's Day since all of their situation ended, but they still, it's not like they stopped being parents together, right?
1: I mean, no one likes the new girlfriend. The new girlfriend, definitely the jerk, because either way, those kids are here, new girlfriend, bye-bye. Yeah, current girlfriend is the jerk.
0: Now, it'd be one thing if you're like, here's some romantic red roses from me. But like, if you're taking them to the store to buy something that's from them, but you paid for it, different.
1: Yeah, I think he just said, what, a card?
0: I guess I didn't even catch some sort of gift.
1: I think even if the kids were old enough to buy their own gifts, he should still.
0: Happy Mother's Day.
1: I agree. Yeah, it's a Mother's Day gift.
0: What are you thinking? He is a jerk if he does this?
3: That's the right thing to do. I mean, you have a relationship with the mother as having a child, so of course you're going to do something nice for her. I mean, soon. You got to. So I think it's the right thing to do. I think the new girlfriend should understand that and just know that it's nothing serious. It's just something he's doing as a father to his son's mom.
0: Just mature co-parenting, really.
1: Yeah, someone said, I don't think it's weird at all. You're not buying her diamonds and writing love notes. You're acknowledging who gave you your kids. It's not romantic. It's respectful. My dad used to help me pick out cards and flowers for my mom, even though they had split. And honestly, it meant everything to me as a kid. It's not about her. It's showing your children what appreciation looks like.
0: You think he's a jerk if he does that? Or I'm assuming not?
4: You know what? With gifts, I'm always very generous. So I think it's okay to give gifts and, like, you know, it's Mother's Day. You should be kind and, like, you should on Mother's Day, you should be nice to all the mothers in your life. So that could be your sister, your mom, your ex-wife, your all the mothers that exist in your life. I think they all should get a card and some, you know, chocolates or.
0: I'm pretty sure there's just like random women I have encountered on Mother's Day weekend before at the grocery store and stuff. And I'm just like, happy Mother's Day. It's just a nice thing to do.
1: That's what someone said. Get the gift. Keep it simple. A card, maybe something small. Make it clear it's from you and the kids. And if your girlfriend is threatened by a Mother's Day gift, that's a bigger conversation. You're just co-parenting.
0: Yeah, this is going to be a slam dunk, not the jerk. If anything, I think you just need to have a conversation about like what just co-parenting and just kindness looks like with this girlfriend of yours.
1: That's what, and tell her, a card and whatever the gift is. It's not like you're, like someone said, you're not getting her diamonds. It's a Mother's Day gift.
0: You think you're going to push forward with your initial instinct, which was totally right, or?
2: I think what I'm going to do is I'm going to get a gift that's from me and my children, and then everybody's happy.
0: Yeah, but mostly, you know, it's from the kids. You just help facilitate it, maybe.
2: I gotcha.
0: Here's some diamonds. I like the idea of the diamonds.
1: No, not diamonds. That's the one thing you can't do.
0: Good luck, and I think you're doing the right thing, and you're a good guy for wanting to do that in the first place, man.
2: Thank you.
0: Yeah, normal or nope on the way. Around My Little Victory. It's all next in the Playhouse.
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0: 7:45, Zero and Amy K with a Y94 Morning Playhouse, and this is a round of normal or nope. Do these members of the Playhouse family sound totally normal or, yeah, no, not really? This person says, I've pulled into a parking lot before, drove around for a bit, assessed how many cars were there, and just decided, nah, not today, and left.
1: I think I've been there too. You go to a place, sometimes it's like a restaurant, grocery store, there are too many cars there. It's too busy. No thanks.
0: Absolutely with restaurants. Absolutely with restaurants. Where it's just like, yep, no, we're looking for a less crowd. Or you see the people all sitting in the entryway and you're like, God, no.
1: Yeah, we don't have time for that long of a wait. Nope.
0: You know what? I didn't think it was normal until you said restaurant. Absolutely, yes, I've done that.
1: See, I think it's certain places. Like grocery stores, if they're too busy, I get overwhelmed. No, I'll come back later. But the restaurants, that's the one that it looks too busy. We're not even going to try to go in.
0: You know what, though? If I'm being honest, I probably have Target, Costco. There's been times where I'm like, oh, we should. Never mind.
1: You just look at the time.
0: You're driving by. You're like, I'm okay. Yeah. It's a madhouse right now. Normal or nope, I bought a ton of healthy groceries this weekend, but rather than making them, we ordered pizza last night within 2 hours of buying said healthy groceries.
1: I think it's normal, and it's not even just with healthy groceries. Like, I can go get my go-to favorites, and then I don't feel like cooking now. My grocery shopping, that was my task for the day. I'm good with pizza.
0: Heck, I think I've went and bought frozen pizza only to order actual pizza. So I'm not going to normal. I don't judge you at all. Normal or nope, last one. I realized this weekend that I keep so much laundry on a specific chair in my bedroom that it bothers me and it feels wrong if there's no laundry on the chair. So I've just started always leaving clothes on that chair so it looks decorated.
1: Is it decorated? Is that the proper term?
0: If you have such a mess that the mess becomes your decor, that might be a problem, but I don't know if it's abnormal.
1: I bet you it just seems weird because it's clear you have that open space. I don't think you add more junk to it. Just embrace it.
0: I fully think the idea of having like a specific spot where you always keep that stuff normal. Feeling like it's strange that you actually cleaned, maybe even normal. Going out of your way to be like, no. I don't need, who needs throw pillows when I have this pile of laundry? That might be a nope for me.
1: Yeah, not liking how it looks clean. Just give it some time.
2: Here's what's coming up next.
0: Not too far from around a my little victory here in the Y94 Morning Playhouse. Those small wins, those silver linings, those little good things going on with you. And at 8:10, your next chance at the fifth and final secret sound, which sounds like this. I truly think, and this was maybe wise on our part because we've blistered through the past couple and ticked off the boss in the process. I think this, we've maybe saved the hardest for last because that sounds like about 1,000 different things.
1: I was going to say, we have blown through the first 4 sounds. We are on the 5th and final sound. $1,000. Who's going to get it?
0: Listen, we thought that this contest was going to go like towards the end of May. And those last 2 sounds were like within, what, 72 hours
1: days,
0: of each other?
1: Right away. We got 2 in a week.
0: It was insanity. So by all means, don't figure it out. I hope you fail miserably. They did. The boss does too. He's tired of cutting the checks.
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0: Good morning, Zero, Amy K in the 194 Morning Playhouse. It's Monday. Maybe you're dragging a little bit. Are you doing okay?
1: I'm doing okay. What's going on?
0: I see that little dark cloud over your head.
1: There is not.
0: It looks like you should look for that silver lining. That, like a small positive thing. I can't think of the word.
2: It might.

0: Y94 Morning Playhouse is my little victory and opportunity just to shout out something good going on with you, even if it is seemingly minor. A little victory, Amy K.
1: My mom is in town, so I'm happy to see her. I'm happy Brooks gets to hang out with her, but I'm most excited about all her cooking.
0: Yeah.
1: I'm pumped. I'm debating like what I want her to make tonight, tomorrow night. Oh, I don't know.
0: Was she like taking orders for like just other people or just you guys? Or
1: well, so last night we ordered food, and I am hoping, because remember she made a comment about Cinco de Mayo and going out and getting tacos. I am like, I need you to start cooking, lady.
0: Do you remember which one of our coworkers went on and on and on and on about one of their relatives' lasagna? And I couldn't get off it. I was like, why can't I have some of this lasagna? And then they finally brought that lasagna for us, and it was disgusting. Who was this?
1: Was it my mom?
0: I hope not. Does your mom make a lasagna?
1: She does make lasagna, but I don't think it was her. Was it her?
0: I hope not.
1: I mean, I don't think she has made lasagna while I've been in Fargo.
0: Hey, have you ever before ranted and raved about your mom's lasagna?
1: No.
0: Yeah, then we're fine. This person would talk about it all the time and brought some, and I'd swear we each tried it. It was great. It wasn't good. It was icky.
1: I know who it was.
0: Do you? I have a strong assumption that I also do too.
1: But was it her mom or her mother-in-law?
0: It might have been the mother-in-law.
1: I think it was her mother-in-law.
0: Yeah, it wasn't good. I didn't like it at all.
1: I don't think it was bad. Really?
0: Yeah, it wasn't good. I think we had a conversation where you were under-impressed, too.
1: I think it's when someone goes on and on about something. So you expect it to be...
0: Oh, this would be the best thing I ever had in my life.
1: Agree.
0: Twas not.
1: No. But I don't think it was bad.
0: I mean, my bar for lasagna is pretty low, because I really like lasagna. It was... Stouffer's makes a better lasagna. Though that's hard to beat. That's delicious.
1: I've never had the Stouffer's lasagna, and I love Stouffer's frozen mac and cheese. I gotta try it.
0: Oh, it is. Whew. Chef's kiss. It's pretty good.
1: Doesn't it take a long time, though, to cook?
0: I want to say like 45 minutes, maybe.
1: Oh, I thought it was longer. We bought the party-sized... mac and cheese.
0: Okay, yeah, that's
1: and it
0: good.
1: Takes. Oh my god, it takes like over an hour to cook. I'm pretty sure.
0: Oh, maybe this one's longer too. It's been a minute since I've had it. I like it though.
1: Mm-hmm. Now I'm getting hungry for mac and cheese.
0: Little victory.
2: I just closed on my new house.
0: Hey, you're a homeowner now.
2: I'm a homeowner, first person in my family.
0: Well, that's good. There you go. That's a badge of honor.
1: Yeah, congratulations.
0: You got some little victories.
1: Someone said, I'm finally catching up on things I've been putting off, and it feels good not to have those things hanging over me anymore. And another person said, I'm going on a date with someone new this weekend, and I'm already so excited for it instead of feeling nervous.
0: Get some sort of small win, a silver lining, a little victory.
2: My good news is that I couldn't believe I went in to pay for an oil change, and my dealer, and you know, money's been a little tight lately, and I just went to get it done because I knew I had to get it done. My dealer tells me, I have free oil changes for a whole year. Can you believe it? It's the best news.
0: That is good news. You know, you said my dealer, and I don't know what it says about the people that we usually talk to. Auto dealer did not necessarily cross my mind as fast as it should have.
1: What
0: kind
1: of deal do you think she was getting with that sort of dealer?
0: I thought it was really strange that dealer was also the guy doing your oil change, but maybe. I don't know.
1: I mean, how often are... This is probably a bad question. How often are you supposed to get oil changes? Is it like teeth cleaning, like every 6 months?
0: Well, it's generally seen as a mileage thing, not a time thing.
1: Well, just because that's what I was wondering, how many are you getting?
0: I think she's maybe getting two oil changes out of the whole thing.
1: That's what I was thinking, too.
0: Whoa, you're like, yeah. I don't know. I don't know if that's that impressive.
1: Someone said, my kid came home excited after spending time at grandma's. She bought him a book, and he's actually excited to read it. It's never been his thing, so I loved seeing that.
0: Even if your day feels like a steaming pile of our friend Jamie's mother-in-law's lasagna, there's got to be a silver lining in there somewhere. What's the breadstick of your day?
1: I mean, I think the silver lining was we got free lunch that day.
0: There you go. Your little victory.
3: Yeah. Good news for me is when all the guys that I grew up with are all in town on the same night.
0: Oh, so you're going to celebrate the olden times? Is that what's going on?
3: We act, yeah, exactly. And we act just like we did when we were kids, when we're all around each other. We go out, we sing karaoke, we make up band names for our karaoke duos on stage. And I'm telling you, man, like, we act like we're about to go to jail for the rest of our lives the next day. But we're kind of like the A-team of debauchery when all of us are in town. So that's always good news, and the night always ends up a little foggy.
0: I'm happy that's how it goes for you, because I don't know if that's everybody's experience. And maybe I'm the odd one out here. I think a lot of times when I catch up with somebody that I knew like a long time ago, I find them kind of underwhelming, and like they don't live up to my memory of them. And the time together, it's like, I don't understand what we did or talked about that we got along so well, because it's not clicking now.
1: That's so sad. My friends are like him and his friends. When we're all together, I always say, the hurricane's in town. We're coming to destroy everything. I
0: mean, is it we or just you?
1: I mean, it's like when we get together, the craziness comes out even more.
0: Yeah. I wish I had that. I don't have that with anybody.
1: Come on out. Have like, some drinks.
0: Once you're gone for like X amount of time, I think you're just dead to me.
1: Stop.
0: That's just kind of what happens.
1: What happened when I was on maternity leave?
0: You came back just in time.
1: Okay, good.
0: But look at this. I mean, you're gone for a year or two, and I talk crap about your mom's lasagna.
1: Oh, my God.
0: That's what happens.
1: It was her mother-in-law's.
0: It was gross.
1: I don't think it was her own mom's.
0: It was icky either way. Should we ask who made that nasty lasagna?
1: No, I'm pretty sure it was her mother-in-law.
0: She's not going to say, like, oh, it was my whole family recipe. I made that, is she?
1: I'm nervous.
0: Okay, we won't bring it up. That might be a weird thing. We also don't text because, like I said, once you're gone for X amount of time, you're dead. Little victory, something good going on with you. 2, 3, 7. It's called Text Voice. Member of the Playhouse, Ed Sheeran is easy.

0: About 6 minutes away from 194's Secret Sound in the middle of My Little Victory.
1: Someone said I moved here at the beginning of the year and I've made some friends now, found my favorite coffee spot. It's actually feeling like home. And another person said we paid off our credit cards. And another person said my sibling and I started working out together. It's become our time to catch up too.
0: You had some sort of little victory?
2: I had been delaying my first mow of the year on my yard because my mower broke. And it was just like, you know, everything's costing so much. So this time I was just like, let me try to fix it myself. And I YouTubed it, and it was like some 10-year-old kid who was telling me how to fix it. It took a while, but I actually fixed my mower myself.
0: I'm excited for you for fixing it yourself. I'm going to be honest, I don't think you've been putting it off that long. Most people, I don't think, have done it, have you?
1: Can we talk about the fact that it was a 10-year-old boy teaching the YouTube video?
0: There's also
1: Why'd
0: that.
1: You gloss over that? What farm kid has a YouTube channel?
0: You've probably just decoded it, though. It was probably some kid that was like, I fix John Deere tractors all day.
1: Ow! How does he know this?
0: So this young boy lives adjacent to the Oregon Trail. His father died of dysentery some years ago. It was up to him to save the family farm. So now he's got a YouTube channel to help support that, to share his knowledge, but also, you know, get a little social interaction because he spends his whole day farming.
1: Steven and I started watching MasterChef Junior, so it's children cooking. I looked at him and I said, these kids cook better than us.
0: Some of those like, kids' baking challenge shows, the girls, they love watching that at home. I don't understand it, but they like it.
1: And then Steven said, yeah, but if I was a kid and if I had an interest in cooking, I probably would be as good as them. Yeah, dude, I think anyone, if we all started cooking like that as children, yeah, we'd all probably be chefs.
0: Mm-hmm. You guys start bestowing some lucrative interests in your children.
1: That's
0: like
1: what Steven,
0: yeah.
1: He's like, well, if I was interested in cooking as a kid, I'd probably be that good. Yeah, because you were interested. Yes, clearly.
0: Guess you should have been interested in something other than Cheetos and television as your child, I guess. It shows.
1: Someone said, I've been journaling regularly and it's helping me clear my head in ways that nothing else has. And someone else said, this morning I woke up early to sit, drink my coffee instead of rushing out the door, and it changed my whole mood.
0: Got a little victory.
3: Oh man, I feel like I'm winning today. Okay, this is my victory. I dropped my cell phone into the toilet, but I snatched it up before it got totally ruined. I mean, it is going to be fine, and I don't have to get a new phone. I mean, so much of my headache. Like, I was like, oh no, it was like slow motion, but I was like the Matrix and like just pulled it right out.
0: Yeah.
1: So did it go in or did you grab it before it was like dropped in?
0: If you have some sort of crazy reflex where you got that before it touched the water, kudos to you.
1: And was it before or after you went to the bathroom?
0: Once phone goes in the toilet, I don't care if rice saves the day. That ain't going back to my
1: face. It's your own toilet, let's say. You're at home. You only went number one.
0: I make a point of not putting my urine on my face, Amy.
1: So... But it's only yours. Urine is sterile.
0: I don't want my or anyone's urine on my face.
1: I don't want anyone.
0: Taking you a little too long to agree with that statement,
1: well,
0: Amy.
1: I agree. I'm not a fan of golden showers. I got distracted by the text that someone said, tiny victory, officially 100 pounds down in a year. Tiny victory, major victory. Good
0: hey.
1: Job. That's awesome.
0: Got a little victory.
4: All right, it's getting, the warm weather's coming, and my patio TV is finally set up, so I'm very excited about this. I can enjoy, you know, watching movies and games outside. It's going to be great.
0: You know, I, too, have often thought the great outdoors needed more television. That is a fun thing. That's cool. I like that a lot.
1: Someone else said they've been trying to drink more water and cut back on soda, and they've been sticking to it. Good job.
0: Do a lot of people do the outdoor TV thing? Never have had one, but that sounds nice. Maybe not this. I'd like it more in the fall for like football, sitting outside. That'd be fun.
1: I mean, I've seen them at bars.
0: Do like just regular, well, I guess this guy does. Just do like regular Joes and Janes. Do a lot of people have this in their backyard?
1: I don't know if it's like regular Joes and Janes. I think if you're having like an outdoor TV, you've got some cool setup, like probably a bar, a swimming pool, or else if you're just a regular Joe with it, it's some old TV that's in your garage.
0: I like what I'm hearing.
1: What are you putting up? You're putting a TV in the garage?
0: Do you have to buy a special TV? I think like more information on
1: if
0: this.
1: If it's in your garage, it could be any TV.
0: Well, sure, but what if I want it like on my patio?
1: Yes, then I think you need a special TV.
0: Are they more expensive than regular TVs? Probably, huh?
1: I will look it up. Let's see. Outdoor TV.
0: I want to know all the things. I got to get down to Sidon Sound. Sidon Sound.
1: So, yeah, you need to be able to make sure they're like water resistant, but you could also buy covers for them.
0: Well, I did want to throw water balloons at my television, so yeah, that's not going to work for me.
1: Yeah, they're a little more pricier than normal TVs.
0: Minutes away from Secret Sound.
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0: This isn't the answer, but you know what that sounds like to me? When I steal my wife's pet egg and get all the dead skin off the bottom of my feet.
1: How crusty. How crusty. That's disgusting.
0: Very, very crusty. What's that sound when you hear it? Because you know this sound. Yeah. You have to guess. Next up, with a chance to guess the secret sound, Jennifer Knoll.
1: Also, thanks for clarifying that that's not what the sound is.
0: Yeah, it's not. That's not the sound.
1: Jennifer Knoll, give us a call back at 701-237-HITS.
0: I can tell you with some certainty the answer is not pet egg.
1: Ew.
2: And here's what's coming up next. I need that.
0: Well, hopefully, Jennifer Knoll on the way with secret sound, Urban Dictionary word of the day, FML, all next.
2: The Playhouse.
0: Well, definitely not saying FML. 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

0: Sock denial. And I think we've all been there. Whether it's a hole in your sock or it's just kind of slipping off the heel, it's knowing your sock doesn't feel right, but you're deciding to ignore it instead of fixing it.
1: I can get another wear out of these.
0: Or it's like you already have your shoes on. I'm not going to change it. Sock denial. It will be fine, but all day it bothers you.
1: Oh, I'm pretty sure I have like most of my socks at this point are socks where it's like, I can get one more wear out of these, but that's been like 30 wears.
0: Steven's out of town. Last night I was doing laundry and I was talking to Brooks. I said, since Daddy's out of town, we're throwing all away his socks with holes.
1: So he's going to have one pair of socks when he gets back.

0: Jersey, and let's go.
1: Oh, my God, I love you guys. I love you guys.
0: It's Ciro and Amy Kay in the Y94

Was it 2 to 3 to 4? When it's last call and they kick us out the door. It's getting kinda late, but the ladies want some more. Oh my, good lord. Tell them drink

0: Oh, there are those moments in life where you just boom, face, palm to head. The palm of your hand to your face. You just face palm and you go, what is going on? Is this my life? We've experienced about 10 this morning. Those FML moments.
1: I think it sucks.
2: Worst day of my life.
3: I have never been so embarrassed.
4: And that was the worst day of my life.
5: Right now, it does suck. But I'm going to get you through it.
0: We asked the members of the Playhouse family, why are you saying FML today? And here's what we got. FML, I was trying to flirt with a guy at Starbucks and confidently grabbed the wrong drink off the counter and took a sip before realizing it belonged to somebody else. They never noticed, but I was startled by the flavor.
6: Wait, what do you mean they never noticed? You put the drink back.
0: Don't do that. Yucky.
6: That's what it sounds like, right? They never noticed.
0: Listen, if you do that, you walk away with that, that's your drink, you never say a word, that's yours now.
6: No, or you tell the baristas, hey, I accidentally grabbed this cup, this wasn't my drink. I think they would then remake it for that customer.
0: You think that would work with a completely empty cup? Oh, you know what? I didn't realize, but my name's not Tiffany.
6: What, are you going in the garbage and getting an empty cup?
0: I don't know. I'm just starting to wonder if there's a con here.
6: No way.
0: That's a nice one. FML, I tried to discreetly rip one while squatting at the gym and instead produced a noise that sounded exactly like a goose stepping on a chew toy.
6: No. You farted out in public.
0: Aye, aye, aye.
6: At the gym where you're sweaty and hot. Ugh.
0: You know, isn't that one of those places, though, where, like, it probably happens a lot?
6: You think they slip out?
0: Yeah.
6: Yeah. Maybe.
0: Squatting and all that stuff, it happens.
6: I was at the chiropractor and I was so scared. He was just going to pop one out. No.
0: I don't know. Sometimes when I watch the kids' sports and stuff, you know, if you listen kind of quietly, that gymnasium is just a symphony of farts. It just is.
6: Literally, you can hear them. For some reason, watching sports made you gassy.
0: No, but you hear them. You catch them, and you go.
6: I don't think so.
0: Oh, you definitely do. You hear them. You do. Spend 10 minutes in a gym, like a high school gym or whatever.

0: minivan next to my car.
1: It is a little awkward, but it's one of those things where I think everyone does it. And if you're not the one singing and you see it, you're like, oh, look at that person singing. You kind of giggle, but you've been there on the other end where you're the one singing and someone's caught you.
0: More likely, I worry sometimes that I have it loud enough that people catch that I'm listening to the 194 Morning Playhouse podcast laughing at things we said 5 hours earlier.
1: Stop.
0: God, that's so funny.
1: Do you have everything you said, you remember it, and you say it along with yourself?
0: No, sometimes I get mad because I was like, oh, you know what would have been a better comment?
1: Yeah.
0: FML, I ripped my jeans bending down at work and didn't realize until a coworker quietly said, hey, your whole situation's hanging out.
1: That means you walked around for how long?
0: Too long, probably.
1: Yeah.
0: And Sarah, you wanted to work one in verbally. Did you have like an FML you wanted to share with us today?
2: So, this is so embarrassing. So I'm in a store and I was with one of my best friends and I had to use the bathroom. So I ran into the bathroom, came out of the bathroom and I can't find my friend. So I'm wandering around the store and before I know it, my friend is dying laughing behind me, and I couldn't figure out why, except I had a huge strand of toilet paper just hanging out of the back of my pants. I have no idea how I did that. It was awful. I was mortified.
0: FML, man.
1: Hanging out of your pants, just dragging it around like a tail.
0: I mean, that is some quality toilet paper. I'll give you that much.
1: Sticky.
0: It's the good stuff. Got a member of the Playhouse family here in a couple of minutes with some bachelor party drama in her life and her guy's life. It's after Miles Smith. Duh.

0: 8:35, MEK, 194 Morning Playhouse, and Ashley need a little bit of feedback. So she's a mom, and so this should be her weekend coming up, right? Mother's Day!
1: Yeah, it's Mother's Day.
0: But something is getting in the way of that a little bit. Ashley, what's going on?
2: Yeah, so he's going on his friend's bachelor trip, like, way out of town, like, across the country out of town, and he's flying back on Mother's Day and, like, isn't getting back until very late in the night, so he's completely missing Mother's Day. And I kind of blew up at him. I mean, like, that's kind of terrible.

0: But he's mad because he thinks that, oh, we could just celebrate when I get back. And I'm like, no, it's Mother's Day. Am I overreacting?
1: So, you're still going to get the weekend with the kids, right? He's just not going to be there. Here's the thing. He didn't plan this bachelor party.
2: Yeah, unless
1: He
2: he
1: didn't plan
2: did.
1: it. But I mean, if he's the best man and he was like, that's the weekend, yes, he is in the wrong. I don't know if you can fault him for he didn't schedule this.
2: I even think it's a little dramatic. He offered to celebrate another time. It's not like he's ignoring Mother's Day at all. I think he feels bad about it. He said we could do it another time. He still wants to do something for you, just not on the actual day. And why not? If you guys are going to go out to eat, I guarantee Mother's Day could be busy if like places are doing brunches. Go on another day where it's not busy and you'll be able to spend the weekend with your kids, right?
1: So you still get the kids this weekend, and then he can, spoil you a little bit himself personally, maybe the following weekend. If anything, you're getting 2 Mother's Day weekends.
2: Yeah, because you can do whatever you want with the kiddos this weekend to celebrate in your own way, then he'll treat you to something else.
1: Yeah, usually when it's like something's impeding on something like Mother's Day, I assume that we're going to be siding with that, the person that's feeling wronged. I don't think that this is his fault. He didn't plan that, presumably.
2: And he did try to make a backup plan
1: Yeah.
2: by saying we could do something else. He's not ignoring you.
1: Yeah, real quick thoughts. Maybe you think we're off base. You're 237. It's called text, voice memo, that same number. What are we thinking?
3: She has every right to blow up on him. 1,000,000%. That's ridiculous. Go on your trip another day. That's too close to Mother's Day. No, absolutely not.
1: But she could still enjoy the day with her children, though.
2: Yeah, someone even said, drama queen, Mother's Day is to be with your kids. I don't see it as a big deal. That's what, yeah, she's going to be with the kids all weekend. Then he's going to celebrate something else.
1: What say you?
0: I think that as a new mom, she deserves that day. I mean, she grew that baby for 9 months inside her with all the discomfort of pregnancy and then went through all that pain. And as an, like, she deserves that. Like, that's an important day. And you just can't make it like any other day of the week.
1: Did she say new mom? I'm not
2: I don't
1: sure I
2: know.
1: caught that at all.
2: And I don't disagree with the fact that, yes, you should celebrate Mother's Day because she was pregnant and she had these kids. And yes, I 100%. But it's not like he's ignoring it. He literally said we could do another day.
1: For all you know, he's gonna DoorDash you some treats and goodies and
2: Well, he
1: who knows what
2: should.
1: else. That'd be a move, I suppose. Not sorry, couldn't be there. Here's this pile of goodies.
2: Someone's agreeing with Zero that he's not the one who probably planned that bachelor party. Those are planned in advance, not always flexible. I don't think he's being disrespectful on purpose. I think he's trying to do both things. Celebrate his friend and his wife. Moving Mother's Day to a different day doesn't erase it.
1: And they were gonna get mostly like probably gonna let this one go.
2: Yeah, someone did say, yeah, hopefully he's getting flowers delivered or tries to set something up in advance and has plans for whatever he's planning on doing for Mother's Day. I think that's fair.
1: Ashley, we can keep going with this one, or you think you're going to drop it, or you just want to keep talking about it, or
0: I don't know. I guess I will do something with my kids and maybe I'll invite my mom over, but he's not changing it, so I'm just going to be mad at him. Guys are so dumb.
1: but it's not his thing to change, Ashley. It's not his bachelor party. He didn't, it's not his to change.
2: That is, I mean, can he, the only thing, can he change flights? Try to get in early? But is that going to
1: Yeah,
2: cost more money
1: maybe.
2: now? It's last minute.
1: I think at this point, hopefully it wasn't a Spirit Airlines flight. Well, actually, that'd be perfect because then he can't go.
2: I was going to say, or else he's stranded there, but he's probably not there
1: Yeah,
2: yet.
1: that'd be a win. Any final thoughts for?
2: Someone said, is the real problem that he's going to a bachelor party and she doesn't want him to go to that?
1: Maybe.
2: Maybe. Yeah, maybe.
1: Maybe a little bit.
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1: Sir, there's another wonderful cell phone scam that's making some headlines today. So what that is and maybe how to avoid it in a couple of minutes. And Gen Z would rather do this than get intimate. What that is in the next 15.
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0: have you.
1: Oh, everything at this point. Everything you have. It's two-factor authentication this, two-factor this and that. And now at this point, every time you log into anything, it's like, let's text you a code. It's annoying, right?
2: It's so annoying. And then some of them, not only do they do the text code, but then they also send, you have to get both the text and the email code. That drives me nuts. I've already texted in a code. Now why are you emailing me?
1: You've probably had enough of it, but we all do it in the spirit of safety. Oh, well, this keeps people out of my stuff, unless it doesn't. Dun, dun, dun.
3: I work at AT&T, and over the last couple of days, I've witnessed multiple malicious port outs, which means that a scammer has tricked your cell phone carrier into allowing them to port your number over into a device that they control, which in turn lets them do the two-factor authentication, allowing them into your bank account, your email, your social media. A way to prevent this from happening, and this isn't just for AT&T, this is for any cell phone carrier that you have, most of them have a port out protection that you should turn on, because this has been happening quite a bit lately. So just letting you know.
1: Awesome.
2: But you don't tell us how to put that port out protection on? How do we do that?
1: Got to Google that now.
2: Oh, I'm terrified.
1: Wouldn't that somebody just like steals your phone number?
2: Yes. I want to figure out how to do it right now.

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0: Can't quite wrap my brain around this one. It's the 194 Morning Playhouse. 1 in 8 Gen Zers say they would rather scroll social media than have intimate relations.
1: They would just rather look and scroll? What?
0: Like, somebody's actually interested in doing that with you, and they would rather just be like, yeah, I'll watch TikTok instead.
1: Wait, in the time and place, moves are being made. I got a headache. I'm going to watch TikTok.
0: They get more pleasure out of just staring at whatever social media than, you know, being with another person in person.
1: That's sad.
0: I mean, especially if you're in a relationship.
1: Or that's what I was saying, the partner that's making the moves.
0: So trying to start a little something, you're just like, you know what, though? Have you seen this meme? It's pretty good.

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3: Someone told me they made the first Star Wars movie. The entire cast and crew was on drugs because it was the 70s. They had some wild times back then or something. That kind of seems to make sense. Can you imagine a writer's meeting for the movie Star Wars? Be like, okay, dig this, man. His name's Chewbacca. He's a Wookiee. No, those are his lines. Write that down. Spell it right. All the other writers are like, George, you want to take a break? It's like, what if you're an actor in the 70s auditioning for the part of a Wookiee? That's got to be embarrassing, right? It's like, next.
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0: It's Playhouse, Y94.0 and ABK. And on this Star Wars Day, may the 4th be with you, ABK.
1: May the 4th be with you.
0: We thought we'd do something special. We're giving away, we captured and are giving away Baby Yoda himself, Grogu, if you prefer. We're giving him away.
1: He's so cute.
0: Get over. Get. God, I've subdued him. No, in reality, we have this. Is it Kate Spade?
1: It's a Kate Spade.
0: But it's just funny enough, it's like a Yoda green, and I think, I don't know if like it was unclaimed or what the deal was. It's been around the studio for a few months. We thought we'd give it away.
1: Lime slush is the technical color on the tag, this Kate Spade bag.
0: So we have a video, it just a little while ago got posted on the Y94 Facebook page. And so if you go to just search Y94 number one hit music station, it's on there, and just comment on there and you can try to get this Baby Yoda person. We'll just grab somebody from the comments tomorrow morning and you get a random Kate Spade person. Not a bad deal.
1: There you go, a new spring bag.
0: It's going to be great for our algorithm.
1: Or win it for your mom for Mother's Day.
0: Oh, yeah. Hey, Mom, I won you a Star Wars purse.
1: Baby Yoda bag.
0: It's not really Star Wars, but you get what we're doing. Yeah.

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194, we're calling it our Baby Yoda bag. In honor of Star Wars Day, this Kate Spade purse, how to win it. About 9 minutes, 194.

Blueberries and butterflies, the pretty things that greet my eyes. When you call and I say I'm on my way.

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1: 194 Kate Spade purse. We're calling it our Baby Yoda bag in honor of Star Wars Day, May 4th. Your chance to win it. Head over to the 194 Facebook page. 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

Billie Eilish and Bad Guy on Y94. Hope you're having a great Monday so far as we make our way just past 1 p.m. And coming up here at 4:10, going to be your next chance to win $1,000 with Secret Sound number 5. 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

All right, here we go. Tonight's the night. Game one, round two of the playoffs. The Timberwolves taking on the Spurs. And Y94 going to be at Buffalo Wild Wings in Moorhead from 7 to 9 tonight. I have a chance for you to win some Minnesota Twins tickets, some Red Hawk tickets, and some Speedway passes. That's going on tonight. 7 to 9, come roll up. Game one, T-Wolves watch party. They tip off at 8:30. We're there from 7 to 9, getting you free party and ready to go with a chance to win some prizes with Y94 at Buffalo Wild Wings in Moorhead.

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May the 4th be with you today. And Zero and Amy K on the Playhouse having a little fun with it. Your chance to win a free Kate Spade handbag by commenting Baby Yoda on the video they posted earlier today on our Facebook page. 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

All right, I'm excited. Tonight, Buffalo Wild Wings going to be hanging out at the Moorhead location for another Timberwolf watch party. Game one of the second round of the playoffs, taking on the Spurs. And I don't know, if they could just play really good defense till Anthony Edwards is back, it's going to be a series. Your chance to win some fun prizes tonight, 7-9, Buffalo Wild Wings in Moorhead.

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Coming up, 410-194 Secret Sound, your next chance to win that $1,000. Are you signed up, though? You still got time. Y94.com. 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I know.

Dreamy. It's Joel D. hanging out with you here on Y94. Now, according to this study right here, it found that people can have vivid, dreamlike thoughts even when the brain is fully awake. Like, it can just scan and have those type of dreams. Now, researchers tracked people as they relaxed with their eyes closed and noticed that the mind can slip into a different mode. Some logic, some random, and some just look like actual dreams. Wide awake, though, at the same time. Not dead asleep, not REM sleep. You're dreaming while you're awake. I feel like I'm doing that every single day. Just hanging out here. This is a dream with you on Y94.

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1: Sure am. 4 kids, 3 fields, 16 halftime snacks.
0: Oh, the rare quintuple triple special.
1: Yep, it's a lot. But this pump, it's my turn to play.
0: Ah, love a woman who turns gassing up into a game.
1: Come on. Yes! 40 even!
0: Woo! MVP of the pump right here. Cenex, here for what's ahead.
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Y94, playing that nonstop music for you here on a Monday. And don't forget, tonight, 7 to 9, we're going to be hanging out at Buffalo Wild Wings in Moorhead again. The T-Wolves did it. They made it to the second round of the playoffs, taking on the San Antonio Spurs tonight. And we're going to be at Buffalo Wild Wings in Moorhead from 7 to 9. Your chance to win some Minnesota Twins tickets if you want a chance to win them. And cheer on the T-Wolves. Come hang out. Moorhead, Buffalo Wild Wings.

That's Somber and Homewrecker on Y94. Coming up here in 6 minutes, your info to go on this Monday. We officially now know who Sydney Sweeney is dating. And in case you've been living under a rock, the hard launch happened on social media. We'll dive into it in two songs right now. Calvin Harris on Y94.

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1: Well, it is official. Hollywood's it girl right now, Sydney Sweeney, is officially dating Scooter Braun. 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But now, for the first time ever, she went official on Instagram, posting pictures with Scooter Braun and sharing all the Stagecoach moments, which is a country festival, I guess, out in California, with the caption, "Cowboy kind of weekend," some videos as well as dancing and spending time together at the festival. So it's official now. 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

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Y94 is not currently requesting tips for our services. Not that we'd refuse the money, but we're not asking.

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1: 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Coming up here in two songs, your Monday What's Good. We got a walk for type 1 diabetes and raising some funds and getting some resources.

0: Y94, happy Monday. Joel D hanging out with you, and it's time for something good today. All right, and what's good today is what's going to be happening May 16th. It is the Breakthrough T1D. Now, T1D means type 1 diabetes. They're going to have a Breakthrough T1D walk going on May 16th, 10 a.m. at Rustad Recreation Center, a one-mile walk, and you can build a team and all that. 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Now, type 1 diabetes does not age discriminate, right? It's all the way from little kids all the way to grown-ups as well. Now, this walk is going to be raising some money to get resources for people with type 1 diabetes and that community as well. There's going to be different type of vendors there as well with like resources to be able to help people who do have type 1 diabetes. So information, get it at BreakthroughT1D.org May 16th. That walk is going to be happening at Rustad Recreation Center for the Breakthrough T1D Walk.
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1: It's Olivia Rodrigo with Bad Idea, Right? 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

All right, it is time for the Monday 410 Y94 Secret Sound Play of the Day. 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

And coming up here 7-9, I'm going to be rolling out to Buffalo Wild Wings in Moorhead. Back at it, the Timberwolves did it, beating the Denver Nuggets in the first round of the playoffs. Heading to the second round, game one tonight. We'll be at Buffalo Wild Wings, Moorhead, 7-9. Your chance to win some prizes and hang.

Okay, coming up here on Y94, your Monday What the What story. This happened down in Texas. An ex-Chick-fil-A employee finally arrested for a bizarre scheme that he had that got exposed. Now they arrested him. I got the details next.

0: 194. Happy Monday, Joel D. Hanging out with you, and it's officially time for today's
1: What the What?
2: What the What is that?
0: Okay, today's What the What story happened down in Texas, and this was a former Chick-fil-A employee, 23-year-old by the name of Kashawn Jones, has finally been arrested after a bizarre scheme involving mac and cheese that he executed back in November. Now, apparently Kashawn went there, and the security footage shows him sneaking behind the counter, ringing up a bunch of mac and cheese tray orders, then refunding them to his personal card for around $80,000. Now, he was actually fired a month prior to this whole scheme that went on, but it took about 5 months to be able to track him down. Now he's facing multiple felony charges, including property theft, money laundering, and evading arrest at the same time. But for him to actually pull this off in street clothes too, in the security camera footage, what the actual what? Full story, Y94.com.
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Y94, we got a two-hour countdown until we are at Buffalo Wild Wings in Moorhead. Going to be hanging out there tonight for Game 1 of Round 2 playoffs. Timberwolves taking on the San Antonio Spurs. Now, we're going to be there from 7 to 9 p.m. Your chance to win Minnesota Twins tickets as well as some other prizes. So come hang out tonight, 7 to 9, Buffalo Wild Wings in Moorhead. Let's cheer on the T-Wolves taking on the Spurs.

on Y94. Hope you're having a great Monday so far. Now, I'm not trying to poke any bears or be a homewrecker when I read this right here, but the most common age for divorce is in early to mid-40s when long-term relationships hit kind of a crossroad, according to this. And by then, couples who have often been together for years, routines set in, and then there's underlying issues that are never addressed, especially around intimacy. So that's kind of what the experts say. You have to have these conversations when the red flags come up and the mismatch in needs are there. You gotta talk to each other. That's the main thing if you want to make it work. Looks like

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1: 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The T-Wolves pulled it off. 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
1: 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All right, tomorrow, Tuesday, we're going to see cloudy skies and only a high of 45. And then trying to warm up here later on in the week. Wednesday, mostly cloudy, 50. Thursday, looks like 64 for the high, but then we're trying to get into the 70s by Friday. Right now, though, 48 and cloudy in Fargo-Moorhead.

That's Usher on Y94, Joel D. hanging out with you. Coming up here, Gen Z getting called the Christopher Columbus generation. Why exactly in 10 minutes right now, Chapel Road?

This Gen Z being called the Christopher Columbus generation because, I'm putting air quotes out there, they keep discovering things that already exist. It's Joel D hanging out with you here on Y94. The newest one, silent walking, because they walk without their phones, but at the same time, you know, just walking silently is an actual thing, and they're discovering it now. But also another one that's on the list too is they're quiet quitting, which is basically just doing less work when you're at work because you're not appreciated and you're being paid less. But the Gen Zers calling it quiet quitting. At the same time, we've been doing it forever. Also, this one made me laugh. Coke floats, where you put ice cream with Coke. They're discovering that now and think it's amazing. It's been around since the 1800s, Gen Z.

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6 p.m. And today being May 4th, the playoffs in the morning, doing something kind of clever. 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
1: Well, it is official. 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
1: That's Olivia Dean on Y94, and that is my cue to wrap up my time in the studio. Let's head over to Buffalo Wild Wings in Moorhead. I'm going to be there 7 to 9 tonight. Your chance to win Minnesota Twins tickets and some other prizes as we cheer on the T-Wolves Game 1, Round 2, taking on the Spurs tonight. We're at

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